get my back? Would you take my call when I start to crack? Would you rescue me? Would you rescue me? Would you rescue me when I'm by myself? When I need your love, if I need your help, would you rescue me? Would you rescue me?

0: rescue me? 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Would you rescue me? Would you rescue me? 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When I need your love, if I need your help, would you rescue me? Would you rescue me?
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0: and Olivia Rodrigo ushers us into our first Saturday of October. Happy, happy Saturday to you. And I must say, it is probably going to be a very epic one. And the reason I say that is because I am not alone in studio this morning. Someone decided that they are going to extend their time beyond 4 a.m. How are you doing, Tavile?
1: I'm fantastic, man. And what about you?
0: I'm fantastic. Happy to have you with me. How was your week, hey?
1: I mean, we're in October. We finally made it. We're here. I mean, what about you?
0: Listen, we are 3 days in and it seems like your October is very fun. Can I get a dose of some of that energy?
1: Can I tell you something, Mad Al? I woke up at 2:30. Mm-hmm. I jumped in the shower. Mm-hmm. And I had my early, very early breakfast and I made my way here thinking, you know what, I'm going to be keeping Joburg company from 4 to 7 a.m.
0: But here we are. But listen, here we are still going to be checking if your work. Tabile needs a little bit of time, but it's going to be a great one. The big sister, Matt Al, is here with you, of course. As always, check into the show, 0663818609. Nothing but good tunes for your Saturday. Let's say it together. Happy Saturday.

0: is going to be fantastic. Ahead of that was Lauren Spencer Smith coming through with Pray. Don't you ever, ever forget to pray, right? But otherwise, hanging out with the big sis of 947. My name is Matt L. How are you doing? Welcome to it. Can you believe it? The first Saturday of October. It is definitely a big one. Libras are up somewhere halfway through the month. Scorpios are going to be up. Hey, it's going to be fantastic. Absolutely love October, as you can tell. Yes, of course, it is my birthday month. Yes. Oh, absolutely excited. And so excited to be sharing the month with you. Of course, Tabula TTO will be back again on your airways tomorrow between midnight and 4. But right now, you are checking in. Let's see who's with me. Ngosi out in Berea. Good morning. How are you doing? Always a pleasure to have you in my company. JPR, lovely to have you so early with me as well. Cliff is also checking into the show. Well done, well done. Albert, how is the night shift going? All right, 0663818609. Send through those messages. Otherwise, I've got nothing but good tunes coming through for you after the break. A little bit of Jeremy Loops. I've got some Harry Styles. Ooh, how about some NK and Crystal? Definitely tunes you love.
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0: Hey, Crystal, it's called Dior 947. Also played you some Harry Styles, Aperture. Happy Saturday to you if you just joined me hanging out with the big sis of 947. Shout out to you for checking in. I see all those messages. Joseph, good morning. So happy to have you here at this time of the morning. That is exciting. Sbo, how are you? Saying good morning, sister. Really nice show. Enjoying the great music. Listen, I'm happy that you're enjoying the great music. And of course, you are not the only one that's enjoying the show.
1: A very good morning. So this is friend, yeah, Hayes.
2: Hey, big sis. I'm looking forward to the weekend ahead. And what a great show.
0: Thank you, Patrick. Thank you, Frenny. Thank you so much for checking in. Keep those messages coming through. 0663818609. Otherwise, the good tunes definitely do continue. Ooh, look at the time. It's 4:44. Don't you just love it when the numbers are synchronized? That means nothing but good vibes all the way. But listen, I've got some Teddy Swims on the way, some Rita Ora, but I know you're going to love this one.

Seven superstar, also played you Teddy Swims, Mr. Know It All. Rita Ora came through there with Joy. Wishing you joy on your beautiful Saturday morning, the first Saturday of October. Listen, we're going to forget all about the very mixed emotions that September gave us. Hey, the weather was cold one day and then it was hot another day and then we were cold. We were like, what? Okay, so hopefully October is going to behave. Come through with nothing but sunshine, because that's all we want, all right, for this last quarter of 2026. But one thing I also want to know in this last quarter is, are you woke? Huh? Are you going to be walking through this quarter woke? Well, there's only one way for me to find out, all right? I'm going to be putting you to the test, my friend. You know it's really simple. I play you a song, I give you one word, and all you need to do is to count, all right? Sounds simple. But yeah, every weekend comes with some different energies. Let's see if the first Saturday of October can give us a full house where everyone gets the answer right. We're going to find out in the next hour. I definitely have the perfect tunes to make sure that you're ready for the test. Here's what's coming through for you after 5 o'clock.

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happy Saturday. It is the big sister of 947, Matt L. How are you feeling today? Are you ready for the first Saturday of the month? Because I see my good friend Albert is. How are you doing? Hey, Albert is excited. This is the best month of the year. Yes, it is. Why, Albert? He says because it's his birthday month. Ah, you're also an October baby. No wonder you and I get along so much. Hey, what's the date? Send it to me, please. We need to know. We need to know. Mine is on the 23rd. Okay, so mark it in your calendar. Curious to find out if you are an October baby. When is your birthday? Hey, so we can celebrate all together now. But otherwise, welcome to it. The big question in this hour, though. Are you woke? Huh? Are you ready to prove you are woke? Because we're going to be fighting for those woke positions in just a bit. In case it's your first time, what happens is I play a song, all right? I give you one word. All you need to do is count, huh? Pay attention, focus, okay? And then you send the correct answer through to 066-3818-609. Are you ready? Huh? Or you need to maybe grab a cup of coffee. I think so too. You need to turn the volume up. All right, I'm going to play you another song, maybe two, just to get you ready. And then when we come back, we find out exactly who is woke.

Jackson. Oh, what a gem. Happy Saturday. If you just joined me hanging out with the big sister of 947, I see we are ready to fight for those work positions. I'm excited. I have the perfect song lined up for you. We're going back 20 years. Yes, we're going back to the year 2006. Oh, the days of Justin Timberlake. Oh, goodness. Oh, Yazin. Story for another day. But today, he is the man that's going to help us determine if you are woke. All right. One word that you need to focus on. One word that you need to count. How many times does the word wrong play in the song? Okay? Wrong. And then at the end of the song, okay, that's when you send through the answer. Are you ready? How many times does wrong play in the song? Let's go.

0: Justin Timberlake, What Goes Around. Beautiful song. Reminding us to always send out positive energies, okay? So that we can get positive energies back. Because what goes around comes around, my friend. But otherwise, are you woke today? I want to know. I see some answers are coming through. You had to count one word, my friend. The word was wrong, okay? And today, honestly, your answer can't be wrong. Otherwise, I'm going to judge you. I'm joking. But I want to know, are you woke today? Send through those answers. I'm not convinced. I thought we were going to have a full house. Is this how we're going to start? Oh, no. Come on.
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0: 7. Psycho. Ahead of that one was Mi Casa Mamela. Happy Saturday. You're hanging out with the big sister of 947, Matt L. How are you? Are you woke? Listen, we're about to find out because I am happy to report that people are fighting for that woke position today. Yes, in the ring. Whew. We've got Prem out in Bryanston. Good morning. How are you doing, Prem? Joseph, Albert, hey, Sbo is fighting for this woke position. My dad, Ben, out in Highveld. Kamohelo, how are you? Blessing, good morning. Aubrey's also fighting for this one. Listen, even Chef X is here today to try test if he still has the skills. Stakes are up. You had to count one word. The word was wrong. And I'm hoping that no one has the wrong answer today. But let's see. What are we saying? What are we saying? Prem, let's start with you. Good morning. Saying good morning, sister. How you doing? Happy Saturday. My answer is 2. Okay. Joseph, 2. Sbo, 2. Kamohelo, 2. Aubrey, 2.
1: I hear the word wrong 2 times. 2, yes, thank you.
2: Big sister, big sister, big sister on the radio. If you know, you know. Wrong today, I think it was repeated twice.
3: Good morning, good morning to the woke team. Guess it's back. Back again. I'm hoping to make sure that my name is still on that wall of champions. So I'm going to go with the answer 2. 2, yes.
0: And just like that, we have a full house. Congratulations to everybody for guessing 2. Yes, listen, I'm so happy. This is how we're ushering in, you know, the first Saturday of the month. All right, everybody got the answer right today. That was kind of easy, ne? Really, yeah. Warming you up because tomorrow stakes are going even higher. All right, congratulations to everyone. And if you did not send through your answer, I hope tomorrow you're going to have the confidence to do that because you were probably also correct. But you were maybe doubting yourself a little bit. But shout out to everyone, man. That's Prem, Joseph, Albert, Spo, my dad, Ben, Kamohelo, Blessing, Aubrey. And yes, Chef X, you still got it.
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It's Avicii and El King on 947. Let's Ride Away. I'm not sure if you've heard the Major League DJ's remix of this. Ooh, good sounds of Afrotech. Always a vibe. You should check it out. But otherwise, ahead of that, we had some Tom Mitch coming through with Beautiful Escape. Happy Saturday to you if you just joined us. It is the Big Sis of 947. Today, I am so excited because, yes, everybody is woke today. So you know it's going to be a great Saturday. Something that's also going to make sure that your Saturday is great and amazing is all the good tunes I have coming through for you after the break. Not really sure what you're in the mood for, but you know the Big Sis never disappoints. You know the music department of 947 never disappoints. Always coming through with all the good tunes that you absolutely love. So I'm quickly lining them up for you here so that you know exactly what you can expect right after the break. Listen, after 6 o'clock, be ready to press play because here's what's coming through just for you.

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Remind Me to Forget. Lola Young Dealer also had Lost Frequencies with Are You With Me. Happy Saturday to you if you just joined me. It is the Big Sister of 947. I hope that you are well. It is the first Saturday of the month, the first Saturday of October. We are counting down to a couple of birthdays here on the show. I see my good friend Albert. How are you? How many more days for you? 26 days to go. Yes, he says his birthday is on the 29th alongside Sam. Yes, our very own. Oh, love it, love it. The October birthdays all round. The big sister as well. We're counting down, what, 20 days for me? Listen, man, absolutely excited. Also saw a message coming through from Dikato saying her birthday is on the 10th. 7 days to go for you. Shout out to you, man, if you are celebrating your birthday this month. Libras are up. Scorpios, it's almost your time to shine. Ha! But listen, man, I've got nothing but good tunes for you. Maybe you're about to get ready to hit the road. Maybe you're part of a running club. It's always beautiful to see when I drive out of here how many people, you know, are in the running spirit. Because I think we all need to find an alternative in terms of how we move around. Shoo! The 7th of October is going to shake all of us. Let me tell you something. Might want to walk to work. Might want to start jogging to work. Might want to just commute with somebody. Because in case you haven't heard, the petrol price is going to be the absolute most it's ever been in history in our country. But it's fine. Let's focus on the good tunes right now. It's a Saturday morning.

0: John Newman on 947. Love Me Again, ahead of that one, Lady Gaga with Just Dance. Happy Saturday to you if you just joined me. It's the big sis of 947. Listen, still coming through after the break. Good tunes to make your Saturday morning. I've got some Chaperone in there. Some Beatenberg is coming through. Troy Sivan, Swimming Pools. Also have Nelly and Kelly Rowland, Dilemma. Something nice for the lovers. Hey, especially because today, if you didn't know, the 3rd of October is apparently International Boyfriend Day. Oh, okay. Ladies, if your gent is an amazing guy, all right, today is definitely the day to show him a little bit of extra appreciation, all right? Apparently, today is the day to make him a mixtape, right? Add some love songs in there. I saw they had some suggestions, Crazy in Love, Beyonce, you know. They also had some Adele, To Make You Feel My Love. Ooh, that sounds romantic. Or Gen Z like, no, I don't want a playlist. I would appreciate a gift today, Matt. Okay, what would you like, gents? Huh? Because trust me, if she loves you, then she's definitely going to fill your tank today. Ha! You know why? Because we have a crazy week ahead of us, all right? If you can, this weekend, in fact, before the 7th of October, make sure you fill your tank because the big sis doesn't want you to suffer.
1: South Africans, brace yourselves because this is bad. Next week, the 7th of October, petrol prices are expected to become the most expensive it's ever been in the history of our country. Normal unleaded petrol is expected to rise by around 3 rand, which will put it at just under 30 rand per litre. That is insane. Unleaded petrol has never been that high in South Africa before. And diesel is also expected to go up by around 3 rand, which will put it at 33 rand per litre. And this is happening because oil prices have increased over the past month. Now, to clarify, these prices aren't 100% confirmed yet. They are just projections, but usually these projections are pretty accurate. So you might want to start filling up your car so long.
2: Ladies and gentlemen,
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0: Nelly and Kelly Rowland on 947. It's called Dilemma. I know you were jamming to it. I saw Blessing even sending me a picture of the song. Listen, man, what a jam. Perfect song, especially today because we're celebrating International Boyfriend Day. Shout out to you if you've got an amazing gent. Okay, ladies, today is one of those days where the gents probably are on D&D. Do not disturb. Big one for rugby. United Rugby Championship is happening today. The Bulls are playing at 6:45. The Sharks are playing at 4:30. And then, of course, the Lions. Oh, it's all going down Ellis Park, 11:45. It's a big day, big one. So hope you're going to have yourself an amazing one, whether you're watching at home, whether you're actually going to go out to the game, or maybe you're one of those who's only going to show up, hey, for the braai vibes. Well, I need to plug you. You definitely need to head on over to Checkers in East Wayne Midstream, okay? Grand opening. They had some amazing grand opening deals. So maybe you want to show up to the Bring and Bride today. Be the one plugging everyone with that amazing force or some steak or whatever. All right. Go over to Checkers today. Ndabe is going to be broadcasting live. The 947 Top 40 with Ndabe will be coming to you live from the grand opening. Can't wait to see you there. The 947 Amp Squad is also going to be there. But otherwise, have yourself a lekker Saturday. Shout out to you for being woke. And of course, like I always say, I can never do this without you. Shout out to you for always checking in.
1: A very good morning. This is friend, yeah, hey.
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0: And it certainly was. 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We're going to find out if you woke again tomorrow.
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1: It's around 9 degrees in Joburg. Good morning, I'm Dominique Majola. Deputy National Police Commissioner Shadrack Sibiya's lawyers are planning to apply for the postponement of his disciplinary hearing with the South African Police Service. The suspended senior cop's legal team told the Randburg Magistrates Court that they want him to focus on his bail hearing. Sibiya is scheduled for an internal disciplinary hearing over allegations of misconduct and corruption that arose at the Madlanga Commission. His lawyer, Estelle Killian, said Sibiya isn't ready for the hearing just yet.
2: Pertaining to the disciplinary hearing, there is an application being prepared to seek a postponement on Monday. Okay. In other words, as far as the applicant is concerned, he's not in a position to proceed with the hearing. In the event of the application decline, there will be an urgent application to the Labour Court for a directive.
1: Senior ANC member Bulyamabi has failed in his attempt to stop the special investigating unit from seizing his assets that were allegedly bought by the corruption proceeds in 2024. The SIU found Mabi's company EnviroMobi was unlawfully awarded a 27 million rand tender by the Gauteng government for the supply of three-wheel waste collection vehicles. In the same year, Mabi and several of his business partners were charged by the National Prosecuting Authority for corruption. Mabi had approached the special tribunal seeking an order to halt the SIU from proceedings with its preservation order on his assets until the conclusion of his criminal matter. However, the tribunal dismissed Mabe's application. SIU spokesperson Selby Mahato.
3: The SIU found that over 90% funds of the EnviroMobi funds were transferred into accounts controlled by Mr. Mabe. The funds were allegedly used for personal benefit and for entities and individuals linked to him. The investigation concluded that the tender process was irregular and orchestrated to channel public funds to Mr. Mabe through EnviroMobi.
1: The G7 has agreed to release 100 million barrels of oil and diesel in a bid to ease supply pressure that have caused prices to skyrocket. The group of advanced economies, including the US, UK, Canada, Japan, Germany, Italy and France, with the EU also represented at its meetings, said the move would include a substantial release of diesel in the coming days. President Donald Trump had threatened to ban diesel exports in a move which would have eased pressure on prices for U.S. consumers ahead of November's midterm elections, but pushed up prices elsewhere. In a joint statement, the G7 said member countries had now agreed to refrain from export restrictions on energy and energy products on one another.
4: EWN Sport. Good morning, I'm Anthony Teixeira. The Stormers put on a brave fight in a 17-13 loss at Edinburgh in the United Rugby Championship. Coach John Dobson feeling that the contrast in lineouts was the major difference maker.
5: Lineouts, that's simple. We lost 11 lineouts. We knew Edinburgh a really good contesting team. You know, we got a great maul. We can't do that. You can't just lose. I mean, I don't think there's anything going much beyond that in my mind. That Edinburgh got a lot of fight play. It's a really promising project, but she lose 11 lineouts and they get 100% lineouts. You can't win a game like that.
4: In football, in selected UEFA Nations League results, Upamecano sent off late on as he collected a second yellow in France's 1-1 with Italy. Well, Kevin De Bruyne rolled back the years with the stunning brace in Belgium's 3-0 victory over Turkey. Robert Lewandowski with the hat-trick as he led Poland to a 6-0 beating of Romania, and 1-1 it ended between Bosnia and Herzegovina and Sweden. Back on the continent, Uganda got past Congo DR 2-0 in a friendly. Let's move now to cricket, where Leandre Pretorius is a history maker. He broke the West Indies legend Chris Gayle's T20 individual record, which stood for 13 years. He put on a batting clinic in the Pro 20 Cup with an unbeaten 188 runs off of just 79 deliveries, which included 15 fours and 13 sixes. The previous record was 175, which Gayle recorded for RCB in the IPL. This eventually led to the Titans winning by 124 runs over the Knights, while the Dragons chased down a 206-run target to win by 6 wickets over the Lions. Olimpo Malanga beat the Tuskers by 17 runs. In golf, Casey Jarvis is a shot leader on 11 under par, heading into the Links Championship weekend. On the Sunshine Tour, Cole Stevens 3 clear of the Limpopo Championship field after 2 rounds. And on the PGA Tour at Black Desert Golf Course, Austin Smotherman carded a 2nd round 9 under par for a stroke lead at 17 under par.
1: Your Gauteng temperatures today will peak at around 23 degrees. 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
9: I've never played spin the wheel. 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But Shireen sounds like the kind of challenge that I need. 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
12: Awa Tula Sizwem.
13: Good morning, guys.
12: How you doing?
13: I'm nervous.
12: Don't be nervous, like, You had fighting words last week. No nervous here next, lah. You had fighting words for Shireen last week. So we want you to bring it. You were so confident saying, send Shireen my way. She's here now.
13: You know what? I'm just going to shrug it off right now, man. So bring it on.
7: Let's go! This is 947 Mornings with Mansui.

0: Jonas Blue with William Singh. I heard of that one. Mama as well as some Joe Jonas. If you listen to the show, you know that I absolutely love the Jonas Brothers. And that one was Heart by Heart. Morning, everybody.
1: Morning.
0: How you doing?
2: Good. How are you? Week?
1: Fantastic. How was yours?
0: I had a three-year-old in my house.
1: Oh.
2: And how was that like?
0: I went to sleep last night. My cousin and her three-year-old now left.
2: Mm-hmm.
0: But I went to sleep last night and I could still hear my no ringing in my head.
1: Oh, no.
0: No, don't do that. Don't do that. No. Stop it.
1: Oh, so that's who you are, the disciplinarian.
0: Oh, yeah.
1: They used to call my mom Sergeant Major.
0: Yeah.
1: Because she was like that. So you're Sergeant Major.
0: I'm Sergeant Major.
1: Love it.
0: I am that guy. My cousin was even like, it's fine. They arrived on Tuesday morning. She was like, I want to see if you can keep up the snow the whole week when we are here.
2: Oh, man.
0: Oh, I kept it up. What is this, a challenge?
1: Did you?
0: I'll do it.
1: You didn't feel bad?
0: No, that's a child.
1: No, of course.
0: They learn boundaries by you telling them what they're not allowed to do. You know what I mean? So, no, I didn't feel bad at all. If it was a friend's child, maybe I'd feel bad. But, like, mm-hmm. my family knows that I'm very strict, so. But it was lovely having a three-year-old in my house.
2: Mm.
0: It was like, you know, a child's laugh.
1: Yeah. Yes.
0: Oh, to be doing something, playing, and then she'd laugh in the lounge or like watching something. And I'm in the kitchen and as soon as she laughs, I'm like, oh, my heart can't take it. Love it so much. It was so amazing. That's the kind of week I had. Had a long meeting yesterday that lasted 6 hours.
2: No.
0: No, babe.
2: No. No meeting should last that long.
0: No, obviously the meeting was finished in 1 hour that we met. It was a social meetup. It ended up being a social meetup after that. So I'm a bit tired. I also went to an album launch after the meeting.
2: Okay.
0: Langamavuso's deluxe album, The Other Side. Sorry.
2: I thought about it late that I should have asked you to come back. I know. I don't want to hear about this.
0: Langamavuso. I don't want to hear about
1: this. Dom's actually blushing. That's how angry she is right now.
0: Yeah, I should have actually asked you to come with. It's fine. He's got a tour going on for, I think, the next 2 months. So you and I will go to the next one. Don't worry.
2: Okay.
0: We'll go to one of the stops in Gauteng. I'll make sure that I take you with me.
2: Okay.
0: I felt it last night. I was like, Dom should have been here with me.
2: I'm so mad. You know when you're mad and you're trying to be fine with it? Yeah.
0: No, it's a promise. It's a promise I'm making. And we know I love making a promise on the show.
2: Oh, no, you do.
0: In fact, in 2024, the year of our Lord, 2024, I went to the Drakensberg with our tech team and I was doing the show from there. Thanks to KZN Tourism.
2: Mm-hmm.
0: And I saw there was like this chocolate, not chocolate factory, but what would you call it? But there was this place that was like almost like a factory outlet of like all the chocolate you can imagine.
2: Mm.
0: And there was chocolate making opportunities there.
2: Mm-hmm.
0: And as part of me making promises, I promised the team that I'll bring them some chocolate. I will actually go to the chocolate making part of this thing and make some chocolate for the team. If you listen to the show, you know that they hold it over my head.
2: What?
0: I was not able, especially the one that said
1: we barely even remember.
2: 3 years ago.
1: We don't bring it up all the time.
2: Never.
0: Literally. They were being sarcastic, by the way. So they hold it over my head. They will never let it go. And I obviously feel horrible about it because when I was there, I really felt like I will get time to go to this place and do this. But you know, the great people of KZN Tourism filled my weekend with fun things to do, and it was impossible to do this leg of the promise that I had. Now, every time I promise them something, that's why I'm talking off the back of the fact that I just promised Tom that I'll take her to the next Langamavuso show. Every time I've said anything on the show, like promised anything, they're like, nah, really? There's still one promise that you still haven't fulfilled. Blah, blah, blah. So I'm reminded that once I promised them chocolate, from the Drakensberg, how will I even uphold the other promises? And it's something that now I feel like I must just drive to the Drakensberg to get this chocolate. You know what I mean? What is that one thing that you did or you promised? You promised someone something. And maybe it's the kids. And you know kids don't forget promises, eh?
1: No.
0: They really don't. And as someone that makes lots of promises and has lots of nephews and nieces, you can imagine how many Auntie Mansi are you saying? My niece who was at my house, I saw them when I was at home on Friday.
2: Mm.
0: And I said, you must come to my house so we can swim. She's a three-year-old. I felt like by Monday she would have forgotten. My aunt says, Monday she woke us up and said, We're going to Santon. Why is everyone slowing down?
3: And we have months to promise.
0: You see,
3: us.
0: And I made the promise and yeah. I forgot until I saw them at my door and I said, I did make this promise. It's come to naught. It's here. Why are you like me where you've made a promise before, but it's now held over your head? They're not letting it go. You are reminded of it. And even though you've forgotten about it, maybe completely even, but your family, your colleagues, whoever you've made this promise to, your friends, will always find a way to bring it up. 8838-947. What's that one promise you made that you feel like keeps following you everywhere? You can also send voice notes 0663-818-6091.

0: 947.
1: Hell of a moment, hell of a start. 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I don't wanna hide it.

0: call on 947 Little Bit, Mary J. Blige, Family Affair, and some Dua Lipa, kicking off that triple play with a Training Season. Are you a person filled with promises? Like myself? Make a promise and then you realize, oi, oi, oi, oi, oi. Maybe you didn't fulfill it. And it's held over your head. And now everyone's always like reminding you every chance they get. Let's go to Midrand. Roy, how you doing?
1: How are you? Monday, it's my birthday today.
0: Happy birthday, Roy.
1: Thank you.
0: Where we at? Happy birthday, darling. Huh? What are you doing to celebrate? Roy.
1: Yeah. Anna,
0: what are you doing to celebrate your birthday?
1: I'm going to Gold Reef today.
0: Oh, I love Gold Reef. Have yourself a great time, okay? Talk to me. Promises.
1: You.
0: Have you made a promise that has been held over your head?
1: Yes. Uh-huh. So basically, I promised to get my friend a garage pie on the way home the one day. I went to the garage and I forgot to get the pie.
0: What did you get when you went to the garage, Roy? Because I imagine you would have gone for that.
1: I went to get myself a cool drink.
0: Oh.
1: And then just some smoke.
0: Where was this friend of yours? At home or they were in the car with you there?
1: They were at home. They were waiting for me.
0: So they still remind you to this day, like, you are not to be trusted.
1: Yeah, they have to remind me every time now that I'm at the garage alone. Get the
0: pie. Like, what kind of person are you that goes to the garage and doesn't leave with a pepper steak? Come on, Roy. Focus.
1: I usually do, but that day I just
0: Roy, thank you so much, my darling. Happy birthday. Enjoy Gold Reef City, okay?
1: Thanks, Mante. Bye.
0: Yeah, I think the worst would also be like where food is related.
2: Yes. Because you're sitting there and you're hungry.
0: Yeah, and you're waiting.
2: And you're waiting for your food to come.
0: 8838947, keep them coming. People have made promises. You've heard stories from a friend, a partner, a family member, even you, colleague. Eh? And they've said, oh yeah, I'll bring you this or I'll do this for you. And to this day, you're still waiting. What is it? Voice note 066-3818-609.
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0: to my house.
1: It's my house.
2: Florida 947, my house. Leading us to 46 after 7. Music from Bebe Rexha ahead of that, New Religion, as well as Katy Perry with I Kissed a Girl. Let's wrap this one up. We've been talking promises that you made that have been held over your head. All right? You are way over your head with how many times they they remind you of this promise you made. Much like me, my friend. Because it's very easy to make promises. You know those people, for example, you know people that are like, oh, I promised people jobs when I was lit.
3: Dangerous.
2: Like you're at an event and you're like, oh yeah, you are. They're hiring at 947. I'll talk to someone. No, you can't. You can't make that happen. Or you danced and you were embarrassing at someone's wedding. And someone has made it. And this is not a promise, yes. It's just on the side of reminders. They remind you every time. Like, remember when we were at Anthony's party? And Mansu did this and you fell off a table that you were dancing on? You've just become that person that always gets to be reminded of your bad behavior. Let's check out your voice note.
4: Good morning, guys.
2: Good morning.
4: So, as we all know, I'm an Uber driver. And a very, very long time ago, when we still had dinosaurs on Earth, I promised my friends to be their designated driver for the night. And they can point me and I will just drive to wherever they point me. And I have had that promise over my head, over my shoulders, my toes. The roof over my head is not the roof, it's this promise. Every time they go out, they call me. Could this be the night? No, no, not today. Someday.
2: No, Tula Sizwe. I hate, well, not hate, okay. I don't like it when a designated driver friend, and on this team it is Dominique, right? When a designated driver friend pulls out of the plans. So, because then what of the rest of us? What should we do? Because you had a role today. And when you're a designated driver friend, I believe that you should be taken care of.
3: Mm-hmm.
2: I'll buy all the lemonade you're drinking.
3: Okay.
2: All the cool drink you're drinking.
3: Yes.
2: You know?
1: Yeah, agreed.
2: I'll buy all the salad or the steaks you want to eat. I'll take care of all of that.
3: Mm-hmm.
2: But your part also has to be taken care of.
1: Yeah.
2: And if you've made the promise, and if you've made the promise as a designated driver friend,
3: yeah,
2: stick to the promise, is all I'm saying.
1: I think promises are tricky, eh? The one that keeps coming up in my life is, yeah, years ago, when we were like 19, 20, a friend of myself agreed that when we turned 40, if we weren't married, we'd marry each other.
2: Mm. 40 is looking you in the eyes.
1: Hey, bro. And every year on my birthday, she'll be like, hey.
2: We're getting closer.
1: And I'm like, no, this is fine. We don't have to.
2: Oh, I know she wants to be a Mrs. Tashada.
3: Oh, man.
2: I'm afraid you might have to just fulfill that promise, friend, because it's not looking good.
5: 947. Time to stick around, that's right, it's time they're sticking.
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0: Let's go. 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
11: In a blood. I can take the heat, baby. Best belief. That's the moment I shine.
0: This is 947. Yeah. Music. Life.

0: 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Look at my life. 8 o'clock on the dot. News and sports already on standby. When we come back, spin the wheel is happening. All I need from you is send the word spin the wheel on 947 to 066-3818-609. 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
2: It's around 9 degrees in Joburg. Good morning, I'm Dominique Majola. Deputy National Police Commissioner Shadrach Sibiya's lawyers are planning to apply for the postponement of his disciplinary hearing with the South African Police Service. The suspended senior cop's legal team told the Randburg Magistrates Court that they want him to focus on his bail hearing. Sibiya is scheduled for an internal disciplinary hearing over the allegations of misconduct and corruption that arose at the Madlanga Commission. His lawyer, Stel Akilian, says Sibiya isn't ready for the hearing just yet.
3: Pertaining to the disciplinary hearing, there is an application being prepared to seek a postponement on Monday. Okay. In other words, as far as the applicant is concerned, he's not in a position to proceed with the hearing. In the event of the application decline, there will be an urgent application to the Labour Court for a directive.
2: Joburg City Power says electricity supply to parts of the CBD should be restored by this coming Monday. Large parts of the inner city have been without power through September, with supply yet to be fully restored. The outage was caused by a fire at the central substation, which is suspected to have been ignited during a cable theft incident. City Power spokesperson Isaac Mangena.
4: We have already restored supply to key customers. That includes Carlton Center, Standard Bank, and also parts of Cell B has also been restored through an alternative supply. Our teams remain on site, continuing with the repairs, ensuring that the cables that were damaged are replaced and repaired.
2: The G7 has agreed to release 100 million barrels of oil and diesel in a bid to ease supply pressure that have caused prices to skyrocket. The group of advanced economies, including the US, UK, Canada, Japan, Germany, Italy and France, with the EU also represented at its meetings, said the move would include a substantial release of diesel in the coming days. President Donald Trump had threatened to ban diesel exports in a move which would have eased pressure on prices of US consumers ahead of November's midterm elections, but pushed up prices elsewhere. In a joint statement, the G7 said member countries had now agreed to refrain from export restrictions on energy and energy products on one another.
1: EWN Sport.
5: Good morning, I'm Anthony Tejeda. First outing in 5 years for Siya Kolisi in a Stormers shirt wasn't a winning one. His side fell 17-13 to Edinburgh in the United Rugby Championship. Cape Town team ending the game with a failed attacking line-out. It was the 11th failure of the evening. Coach John Dobson not sure how he's going to get that one right.
6: We should have fixed it in flight. The problem was at half-time we knew about it. Didn't fix it in the second half. We lost the Sharks twice last year with a similar losing line-out. So I don't know what I haven't got the solution right now, but we should have done it in this game. So it's frustrating for me, but we have to fix it before next week.
5: The remaining SA teams play today with the Lions up against Ospreys. Sharks meet Leinster. An evening encounter will have the Bulls in Europe against Ireland's Munster. In cricket, wins in the Pro 20 Cup for the Titans, Dragons and Mpumalanga, who under Pretoria smashing Chris Gayle's highest individual score in the T20 World Cup with the 13 runs he managed to beat it with an unbeaten 188 off of just 79 deliveries. While in tennis at the China Open this morning, we've seen Coco Gauff, Donna Vekic and Anne Lee all advance. Still to come on court, Elena Rybakina heads out in the women's 64, while we do have the Daniil Medvedev and Jan Landstraf clash to look forward to, and Francisco Cerundolo up against Jakub Mencik in the men's round of 16. In Japan, Matteo Berrettini meets Adolfo Vallejo and Ugo Humbert up against Yuri Lahechka. And at the World Aquatics Swimming World Cup in Azerbaijan, strong showing from the South Africans. Amy Canny with the women's 100-meter breaststroke bronze. Peter Gutsia has scored an African record in the men's 50-meter backstroke as he swam his way to bronze as well. Meanwhile, Michael Howley went a step further with silver in the 50-meter breaststroke.
2: Your Gauteng temperatures today will peak at around 23 degrees. 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
1: 947 Mornings with Mansway. 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

0: If your weekend hadn't started, my friend, I hope this has set the tone for it. Spirit Chaser, These Tears on 947. Zane coming in there with Daydreaming, as well as some Cyril, not Cupcake, sort of stumbling in on 947. 16 after 8. A heritage potluck happened last week.
1: Oh, I saw the pictures.
0: Oh,
1: I was low-key losing my mind. How was it?
0: Oh, do you know my biggest regret in life every time? And it happens, I'm regretting right now from yesterday when I had a lunch meeting that I didn't have what I wanted to have, or I left some food and I didn't enjoy it, or I didn't finish it, whatever. Heritage potluck happened. I get overwhelmed by food.
1: Mm-hmm.
0: Believe it or not, even as someone that cooks and likes cooking. But I then walk away from situations like that where food is involved, regretting days later that I didn't eat as much as I should have.
2: Oh, I definitely ate more than enough.
0: I had a lot of the biryani.
2: Mm-hmm. Oh, that biryani was so good.
0: Oh, my God. Not a lot, but I mainly had the biryani.
1: Okay.
0: It was 10 out of 10. It wasn't the biryani from Anina in the club that was bubbling that made that family sick.
2: Yeah.
0: Those two ladies, the sisters that brought that biryani, their sisters-in-law, 10 out of 10. 10 out of 10. It was like done in 20 seconds. We tried Masonja for the first time.
1: How was it?
0: We had mopani worms at Tanai.
2: Yeah, we did.
0: It was nothing like I expected.
2: It was very, very chewy.
1: Okay.
2: Like it was. But the texture is very similar to a dry prawn.
0: And I've never had prawns because I'm allergic to them.
1: Mm-hmm.
0: And everyone kept saying that. Like, they were like, just think prawns.
1: Yeah.
0: Think dried prawn. That shell, it kind of gives the same feeling. I had never had prawns. So, but the texture was, it was nothing I expected.
1: Mm-hmm.
2: Also, they were quite big, weren't they?
0: They were massive.
2: Because, yeah.
1: They were just dried. They were not in...
0: No, they were in tomato sauce.
1: Okay.
0: And they finished very quick because everyone was keen to try them.
1: Mm.
0: A lot of us, majority of us around the table had never had mopani worms.
1: Yeah.
0: Finished very quick. I remember even our tech guy, Sibilele, was moving around asking if anyone still has on their plate. did everyone finish their masonja?
1: it was that kind of vibe.
0: We had put all decorum to the side. People were eating from each other's plates. Yeah. It was amazing.
1: Tato on Thursday came up to me and said, Dom, the potluck is happening on Sunday. Out. It's happening and I'm going to be there.
0: Oh, my sister. Wait, let me just see. Do we have a recap of what happened last Sunday? Let's see.
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0: Listen, we've been talking about this for the past 3 weeks and the families are finally here. It's happening today, our annual Heritage Potluck. We did this for the first time last year, where different families from across the city here come together and we get to share who we are on a plate. If you listen to the show, you know that we love food. We're going to meet the families and taste their dishes. And as we taste, what we're going to do is we're going to be blindfolded. And we are going to taste it. Don't look so stressed.
2: No, it doesn't.
0: We're chilling with Jackie. How are you doing?
4: So good.
0: Oh,
4: so good, guys. This is such a vibe. You guys are such a vibe. And there's food. So,
0: like, you know what I mean? Can I guess? Is it, it's red meat, firstly. Right?
4: I actually, now I'm like, what meat is it?
0: Okay, let's... It's either... Why would this taste like pork and beef at the same time? And it's like very smoky and flavorful. Anthony,
2: tastes like pork.
0: It tastes like... But also, I think it is pork. Is it pork?
4: It is not pork. Mm-hmm.
0: Oh, a vendor prize! A vendor prize! Oh, look at her vendor husband is saluting. Yes. A proud vendor husband. Big thank you to all the families that joined us. We had a stellar time. We hung out even after the thing and we just had ice cream. Thank you to the lady at Tobegile from Gelato who came again for the second year in a row to join us and bring us that liquor-filled ice cream. It was amazing. So big thank you to all the families that came through. The footage is up on our page, so you can go to our IG and check out what happened on the day. We do it again next year. So when we say, bring your family, let's all eat together, we mean it. Okay?
5: come back, spin the wheel. Send the word spin the wheel on 947 to 066 381 8609.

0: lasting. Spin the wheels coming up, my friend. And this is what happened last week. If you sent the voice note, oh, the words rather, spin the wheel on 947. I hope you never find yourself in this position.
1: I've never played spin the wheel. I've always sent the message, no luck. But Shireen sounds like the kind of challenge that I need. So next week, you are going down, Shireen. Please give me a chance to take this woman down.
2: Few moments later.
0: Who plays Michael Jackson in the biopic Michael?
3: Shireen. Jafar Jackson.
0: Jafar Jackson is correct. Hit the ground running. Which famous movie is the famous line, hasta la vista, baby, from?
3: Shireen.
0: Terminator.
3: Terminator
0: is correct. Question number three.
4: Whitewash.
0: Tana, it's just two questions. Relax. You'll be fine. You'll probably recover.
4: Okay.
0: What is the name of the fashion magazine run by Miranda Priestly in The Devil Wears Prada?
3: Oh.
0: I'll give you a clue. Yeah, it's where models walk to show us clothes. What's that called? Shireen?
3: Runway.
0: Runway is correct. A final one. Complete the movie title. How to Train Your?
3: Shireen.
0: Dragon. Tulazizu, it doesn't help. And then the background like, yeah, travel.
4: Yeah.
0: Oh, T, listen, you tried. You're the first person. I mean, a couple of people came on and said we can take Shireen on. You were the first voice note that came through and said, bring her my way. She came here.

0: away. We did say she's very dangerous, and she's
1: and
0: done
1: she
0: it.
1: And she gave me a whitewash.
0: And she gave you a whitewash. Mm, a lekker one. Shireen wasn't here to play. Oh, yeah, you were not here last weekend.
2: I wasn't.
0: Oh, babe. And you lost her too last season, saying, yes, this lady my way.
2: Yeah.
0: Let me show you what I... Let me show you my talent.
2: Hey.
0: And Shireen said, let's just quickly get this done. So if you feel like right now, you're sitting there and you're like, come on, Shireen, it's doable. Quickly, 0663-818-609. When we come back, we get into Spin the Wheel.

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0: 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As soon as she heard what happened to Tula Sizwe, we called her to play. She said,
1: Even me, I'd say,
0: And face Shireen. 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
0: Yep, let's get into it. She's put a fear of God in the entire city. Shireen, how you doing, my darling? Shireen, are you there? Ooh, Shireen's cutting.
3: Hello?
0: Yes, there you are, Shireen. Listen, I was saying you put the fear of God in people. Valencia said, I am taking her on. When we called her, she said, or not. So I'm hoping that your challenger today, I think something's wrong with Shireen's line. I'm hoping that your challenger today is ready for you. They've played with you before. In fact, they're the guy that lost you. Ayanda.
4: I'm back.
0: You said you want a rematch.
4: I want a rematch, guys. You know what, I need vindication.
0: Do you know what the danger is with a rematch of vindication? Is that you could get beat again. That it could happen again. Always a possibility.
4: You lose 100% of the shots you don't take, guys.
0: That's the kind of guy I like. Okay, Ayanda. Shireen, Ayanda's back saying he wants to be vindicated. So, yeah, I hope you guys are ready. You good?
5: I'm nervous. He's good.
0: Yeah, he's good. And he's coming back with just fire in him, and he wants to just clear his name. So this is going to be a good one. Guys, I'm going to spin the wheel. Let's see what category we land on. Okay, there we are. Sports today. Everyone comfortable with sport?
4: Yes, I think so.
0: Okay. Good luck, everybody. You know the answer. You shout your name. Question number one. Which retail brand sent soccer player Relebohile Mofokeng Pap and Vors to Belgium?
4: Ayanda? Is that not the ShopRite Group / Checkers?
0: ShopRite is correct. Yep, they sent our soccer player superstar some Pap and Vors all the way to Belgium. I thought it was amazing. Question number two. How many minutes does a standard rugby match last, excluding extra time? Ayanda?
4: That's 80 minutes.
0: 80 minutes is correct. Question number three. Who was the Springboks head coach when they won the 2023 Rugby World Cup?
4: Ayanda?
0: What did you hear? Did you hear Ayanda?
1: I heard Ayanda.
0: Okay, Ayanda?
4: Rassi Erasmus.
0: Where is this name from? The head coach? I need to confirm this with Anthony when he comes back, because our producer, I don't know if he knows much about rugby. 2023 was definitely Ndabe. Who was our coach in 2023 rugby? Was Rassi? Yeah, our producer has a completely wrong name, so we're gonna scratch out that question. Sorry for you, Ayanda. Was it in 2023? Please go to your mic. Was it Ndabe?
6: Maybe
0: Ndabe must focus on the chart.
6: Yeah.
0: You gave us the wrong answer. Was it Jacques? Okay, we got Jacques here. 2023, it wasn't Rassi.
6: No, he was 2019. He was the head of rugby, so he was in a different position.
0: 2023?
6: Yes, he was the head of rugby. It's a different position.
0: Head coach?
6: Head coach was Jacques Ninaba.
0: I'm going to... Fine, I know you're in sports, but I need to find out from someone else. Okay, we'll give it to you, Ayanda. The sports guy has confirmed it.
5: My husband says it is Jacques.
0: Okay, if your husband says it's Jacques, then we're going to go with it. It's not like I don't trust the guy who does sports in the studio. Next question. Which South African football club is known as Amakhosi?
4: Ayanda. That's my team, KZN Chiefs.
0: That's my team, the Naturina boys. Final one, pickleball, esports, mixed martial arts, and which sports are among the fastest growing sports globally?
5: Shireen?
0: Paddle. Paddle is very correct, Shireen, but just came in too late there, my friend.
5: You know what, sports is not my thing, so I knew Ayanda was going to take this one.
0: Thank you so much, Shireen. You've been a sport yourself, my friend. It's been so fun playing with you. You have done something we have not seen done yet in the city and make people turn back from taking a quiz on the radio. Enjoy the rest of your day, Shireen.
5: You too.
0: Thank you, bye. Ayanda.
3: Vindication.
0: Vindication. Won't you look at that, my friend?
3: I need to come back because we're like a Montreal's greatest rivalry.
0: I did say, don't worry, guys. I'm gonna speak to our managers here. We're gonna have to have an official pub quiz day for 947 mornings with Mansu. And Ayanda and Shireen, I've already called it. They're gonna be in my team. It's all I'm saying. Well, Valencia definitely not on my team. She ran. Ayanda, thank you so much. Enjoy the rest of your day, my friend.
3: Thank you. You too, guys. Cheers.
0: Yeah, that Jacques Naba Russi question kicked me.
7: Yeah.
0: Kicked me in the teeth. And then look at me asking for confirmation from a charts guy and believing him over a sports guy in the studio. Producer Netemba, I have disrespected you and I apologize. You know what you're doing. We do this again next week, Saturday, bright and early at 8 a.m., I guess, when we start putting out the feelers for Spin the Wheel. So make sure that you, my friend, are a part of it next week. Send the word Spin the Wheel on 947-066-3818-609. Valencia, maybe you'll play next week. Ayanda's won. He's vindicated. And maybe you can take him on next week.
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0: Need a beat to brighten your day? 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

0: Sanchez on 947 Sweet Love. Still got some music from Jesse Clegg as well as James Deacon. Just a double of two male pop artists from this country that we're going to play to wrap up the hour. News and sports also still on standby coming up. Messages already coming in from people saying, that's been the wheel. Shireen just gave it away. Please have some faith in Ayanda. Now people are like, remember Shireen is a, she's retired before.
1: Yeah.
0: Yes. Like, yeah, she was doing that again. When you're so good that people don't believe you just lost, they're thinking, no, she was retiring again. Oh, okay. You come through and maybe let's see if you can take on Ayanda. Clearly it's been a Shireen and Ayanda show. They like just taking turns on who's going to be just badass at this.
2: This is Turn It Up. 9 4

0: 947. Use me, James Deacon, ahead of that with Reason. News and sports already on standby. But I want you to think about this, my friends, because when we come back, we'll be talking about this. If you listen to the show, if you listen to the station at all, and I'm on any other show, you'll know that I struggle with numbers. Why are you guys?
1: Because last night I saw you Googling how to pronounce 399.
0: I was on a show yesterday.
1: Yes.
0: And because on our show I have you guys, and I always ask you guys, like, for example, we've got a Clicks Live reader. I'll be like, how do you say this number? Mm. And you guys will tell me off air. I was doing Mo Flavor's show yesterday. I was alone in studio. I was getting hot just looking at the number I'm supposed to read in the next couple of minutes. So I just had to Google. And I do that when I'm in a situation like that. I just Google how to say numbers. So when we come back, I need you to think about things that you still struggle to do at your big age. Because even though I was very good at numbers in school, I was very good at mathematics, I can't actually read a number in words. You have to write it out. We'll talk about this when we come back.
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3: It's around 10 degrees in Joburg. Good morning, I'm Dominic Machola. Senior ANC politician Bulye Mabi is at risk of losing his Porsche and Steyn City property after failing to stop the Special Investigating Unit's civil recovery action. The Special Tribunal recently dismissed Mabi's application to halt the SIU preservation order on his assets that he allegedly bought through the proceeds of crime. In 2024, an SIU investigation found Mabi unlawfully benefited from an irregular 27 million rand tender that was awarded to his company Enviromobi by the Gauteng government. Thabiso Koba has more.
4: When the SIU completed its investigation into Bulye Mabi's Enviromobi, it referred the matter to the National Prosecuting Authority. In October 2024, Mabi, along with his associates, was arrested and his matter is still ongoing at the Palm Ridge Specialized Commercial Crimes Court. In his application to the Special Tribunal, Mabi argued the SIU must wait for his criminal matter to conclude before moving on his assets. However, the tribunal found his application lacked merit and was an attempt to delay justice. The SIU has welcomed the decision. Thabiso Koba, Eyewitness News.
3: Joburg City Power says electricity supply to parts of the CBD should be restored by the coming Monday. Large parts of the inner city have been without power throughout September, with supply yet to be fully restored. The outage was caused by a fire at the central substation, which is suspected to have been ignited during a cable theft incident. City Power spokesperson Isaac Mangena.
5: 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That includes Carlton Center, Standard Bank, and also parts of Selby has also been restored through an alternative supply. Our teams remain on site, continuing with the repairs, ensuring that the cables that were damaged are replaced and repaired.
3: Joburg Metro Police Department has warned motorists in Sandton to expect delays in queuing traffic as preparations get underway for the Red Bull Box Cart Race taking place tomorrow. The Red Bull Box Cart Race will transform Sandton Drive into a downhill racing track, with teams competing in homemade non-motorized cart powered purely by gravity. Road closures will be in place from 7 a.m. to 5 p.m., with the main event running from 11 a.m. to 5 p.m. Sandton Drive will be closed between Greyston Drive and Ellis Lane, and heavy congestion expected across the Sandton CBD. JMPD spokesperson Golani Fihla.
6: 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And for east-west travel, bypass the area using Catherine Street, Freedman Drive, Fifth Street or Ballyclare Drive.
7: Good morning, I'm Anthony Teixeira. We are now out from qualifying for the Bahrain Grand Prix in Malaysia. This is one of the rearranged races due to the ongoing conflict in the Middle East. It sees F1 return to the Sepang circuit for the first time in 9 years. We've already seen on track the Japanese MotoGP sprint, Marc Marquez starting from second and picking up the race victory ahead of Jorge Martin, who let that pole position slip. While in rugby, the United Rugby Championship weekend kicked off Friday with the Stormers Bombers losing in Edinburgh. Lunchtime today, the Lions face Ospreys. Sharks tackle defending champs Leinster. And then the late encounter has the Bulls continuing their European tour as they head out to play Irish side Munster. Jan Ackerman saying they're under no illusion of the battle which awaits them.
8: This game of us is a game that you have to reset every week, and just get started all over again, because Munster, if you analyze them, you know, they quality pack and they locks bring you other challenges, specifically from the line-out. They're a well-contesting team and they put you under a lot of pressure.
7: In football, international break continues. Selected UEFA Nations League encounters will see Croatia and England meet at 6 p.m. The pair met in the FIFA World Cup in North America, with England coming out 4-2 winners there, while world champs Spain up against Czechia, and we also have Switzerland meeting Slovenia. And in cricket, India and the West Indies will meet in the third and final ODI of their series. Well, the T20 series gets started between Zimbabwe and the West Indian women.
3: The Gauteng temperatures today will peak at around 23 degrees. Dominic Machola, Eyewitness News.
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0: in, as well as Kylie Minogue coming through with Padam Padam, one of my favorite songs from came out last year, right? I used to love that song when it came out. No, I think it was the year before. Not 2024? I think it was 2024. All right. Here's something that's not a secret, not confusing at all. We know this for a fact on the show. I can't say numbers. I struggle when I see a number in front of me. It's like my brain short circuits.
1: Yeah.
0: I don't know how to read it. And it's also like very strange for me because I was always very good at anything numbers related, but it's the reading of the number. So when you show me a number, for example, I had a live read yesterday and I want to check if it's still on my status, but the amount, I couldn't say it, so I had to Google. There it is. Here's my Google saying, how do you say this number? 339,999. So I was reading the live read on my left and then
2: looking at Google on your right.
0: You can buy the server for 339,999. If I didn't have that, I wouldn't have known how to say the number. And it makes me nervous.
2: Hmm.
0: Every time I have something that has to do with numbers, I get so nervous that I have to read them out loud. I'm not good at it. What are some things? Because we all have that one thing that at your big age, you think you should be, right? Because of age, you should be at least able to do it without stressing too much. Well, no, my friend, you struggle with that to this day. And you even go as far, maybe like as me, Googling how to say a number. Because if you don't, I won't know how to say 339,999. And yes, in primary school, my teachers did a great job at Ikemele. I did hundreds, tens, and units. So I understand that. I understand that once you get the hundreds, tens, units, thousands, millions, hundreds, thousands,
1: what?
0: Whatever.
1: What is happening right now? Can I ask a question? How high do you think you can go without thinking?
0: How high do I think I can go?
1: Yeah.
0: I don't know. It makes me nervous. Because it's not even about how high the number is. So if I have a number, you know, like I said earlier, when I do like a clicks live read, and it says the number is like 209.12. I don't know if it's 209.12 or 209 rand and 12 cents.
2: Mm-hmm.
0: Like, I don't know where to put the rand and the cents or how to say a big number. That's what it is.
1: Okay.
0: So it intimidates me. When it's small, I don't know where the rand and the cents go. When it's too big, I don't know how to say it.
1: Okay.
0: You know what I mean? It's like when that happens, this is what happens to me in my brain.
2: 939,000,000,
0: 3,000,000 and 60,000.
2: I am not above saying 3,000 and 60,000.
0: And he said, hold on.
2: Hold on. I need to say this number again.
1: We can confirm this is 100% true.
0: This is, you know what I mean? And you confirm. Guys know it happens. It doesn't even have to happen on air. It happens every time.
2: Yeah.
0: And it's so crazy because other moments where numbers are concerned, like for example, my friends trust me when the bill comes, they're like, split it. I can split a bill without even using a calculator.
2: Mm.
0: I just can't say numbers with my mouth. I can't say, when President Zuma, aka Mshololo's, was going through all of that, I was probably the only person in the country who wasn't laughing.
1: Yeah, because you understood the number you were saying.
0: I said felt, babe.
1: Mm.
0: Felt. I know exactly what you mean. And at that 6,000, 60,000, I know the number you tried to say. I know what's trumping you. What is that one thing that you like, at my big age, man, I should have figured out how to do this already? And maybe for you, it's not numbers, right? It's like making a simple thing like an egg. You're like, at my big age, this should be easy. 88, 38, 947.

0: Manana on 947 Align, sorry, 31 after 9. We're talking some things that you just can't do at your big age. And that's off the back of the fact that I simply cannot say numbers. I can't read numbers as when they numbers. It would have to be in words for it to be easier for me to read. But there's a lot of things that, you know, you feel like at this age, I should be able to do 1, 2, 3, and 4. And I can't.
1: Do you know what I'm thinking about what I can't do? Mm-mm. I can't spell because without singing because. So it has to be Betty eats cakes and usually sells eggs. Otherwise, if you say
0: every
1: to
0: time
1: me,
0: you write because.
1: Yes, if you say to me write because, I won't know how to write it. So in my head, I will sing it at the back of the Betty eats cakes and usually sells eggs.
0: What are you still struggling to do at your big age? Maybe for you, I was at lunch yesterday and we're having sushi and some poke bowls. Chopsticks. Two people at the table were like, no, count us out and I need to use a fork. I'm not going the chopsticks route. You know what I mean? And you feel like I've been around long enough to have... would have at least exposed myself to certain things. For example, making a tie or like tying a tie. I can't.
1: Oh, I still can't.
0: I don't see the math. I don't see how it got to that.
1: The triangle shape.
0: I don't see how it got to that. 8838947. Alternatively, voice note 0663818609. Or maybe you're those people that can't give directions without saying, just turn there, there, there, there. And they don't know street names or like they can't.

0: and give you like actual landmarks. They just say, you know that place. They're bad at giving directions. 88-88-947. When we come back, we'll talk to you.
1: Let's go! This is
2: 947. 947. We bring you great hits and exciting entertainment. 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

0: 8:47 after 9. It's almost time for us to get out of here. The time is 9:47. The time is 9:47. And it's almost time for us to get on out of here. Ndaba is coming to you live from the brand new Checkers store at Shopping and Eastway in Midstream. So if you're around the area there, go check out our boy. He's going to be having a great time there. I know it's always like a fun family outing when he's doing shows at Checkers. There's always popcorn. There's always like fun face painting and balloons for kids. So make sure you pop in. I'm pretty sure those vibes will be there today. Quickly wrapping this up. We've been talking things that we don't know how to do at our big age. You know what Anthony can't do? He can't eat with a spoon.
1: I can't eat with a spoon.
0: I find that so fascinating.
1: I got told this week that apparently I just eat like a child would, with a closed fist and the spoon sticking out between the forearm and thumb.
0: Closed fist.
1: Yeah.
0: So he's feeding himself like someone's feeding
2: him. He is feeding himself like a child.
0: Or two-year-old is feeding themselves.
1: I just think it's why
0: childish,
1: no.
0: I just
2: yes, it is. It's a bit very childish.
0: So, I mean, because a fork would have the same kind of contraptions to use. So what do you use?
1: I use my hands. I've told
2: for
1: you
2: everything.
1: Guys. Everything. So basically everything.
2: With rice?
1: Hands.
2: Pasta?
1: Hands. Unless it's like mints, then not. But
0: like if someone made like...
1: Also, am I at home or am I in public, right?
0: Like if I'm having a curry and my nails are not light, because you know that turmeric changed the whole color of your nails. But if I'm having a curry and I've got some roti, absolutely. That calls for you to use your hands.
2: Mm-hmm.
0: But I generally... I never ever think of even using my hands when I eat. I get so...
1: Really?
0: I can't.
1: No.
0: We were having something to eat just now as a team, right?
2: Yes.
0: A.K.A. Fat Cakes, A.K.A. Magunya. I don't know if you were aware, I use only the two fingers, my index hand. Because I don't want my hands to touch food like that. I can't.
1: No, I want my whole hand to be involved.
2: So wait, even when you eat bap? So if
0: I never eat bap.
2: So if it's braai, and maybe...
0: I'll use a spoon or a fork.
2: Absolutely not. I feel like
0: a spoon or a fork.
2: Bap works with your hands.
0: No.
1: I feel like everything works with your hands except for soup.
0: Wait, so you use your hands except for only when you eat soup?
1: Yeah.
0: Or if you're having cereal.
1: Or like, or stew or something like that. Something that's watery. Otherwise, if I'm at home, out in public, I know how to be civilized.
0: Can't wait to come to your house and see when you're a caveman in your natural habitat. Look at him approaching the blades.
3: I'm trying to do the David Attenborough voice.
0: In his natural habitat. That is Anthony eating with his hands. Everything. We wrap that one up there. Things that you can't do at your big age and can't use a spoon. I can't say numbers. Dom, did you tell us what you can't do?
2: Because...
0: Oh yes, she can't spell because without singing.
2: Betty, I can't.
1: Betty Benny eats cakes and Uncle cakes. Sells eggs.
2: Betty eats cakes and usually sells eggs.
0: Yeah. Wow. Go figure out what it is that you still can't do at your big age, and maybe, just maybe, you might find that you're not the only person that struggles with that, as you found out with us.
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0: shopping on Eastway. He's going to be hanging out with you all the way until 2 p.m. Have yourself a great day. What are you getting up to, Dom?
1: I'm doing my laundry today and sleeping.
0: Shout out. And?
2: Cassie's birthday. We actually bought her a cake. So we have like a little thing at home.
0: Oh, did you buy them party hats?
2: I'm supposed to go buy that now. Thank you for reminding me.
0: Buy party hats.
2: Yes.
0: And then send us a photo.
2: I will.
0: So we can see how the babies look. Happy birthday to Cassie. Have yourself a great Saturday. We'll meet again tomorrow, bright and early. I'm doing nothing, I'm hoping, today. Going straight to bed. Bye bye.
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4: It's around 11 degrees in Joburg. Good morning, I'm Dominique Majola. Dismissed Crime Intelligence Deputy Feroz Khan is expected to submit his statements to the Madlanga Commission. Khan is accused of allowing corruption into the SAPS. The commission ruled yesterday that certain parts of his evidence will be led in private. They'll begin in-camera hearings on Monday. Karinda Jagmohan reports.
5: The application for Khan's private hearing was submitted by evidence leaders who feared the revelations may impact ongoing investigations. The evidence, including messages, were first led in a private hearing in July. Now, only designated officials may be present when Khan responds on Wednesday. He's expected to testify remotely to accommodate his medical needs, including regular breaks. He's also facing a contempt charge for missing his recent scheduled hearing. Karinda Jagmohan, Eyewitness News.
4: Police watchdog IPED has blamed a lack of capacity for why it cannot attend to every crime scene where it's needed. The Independent Police Investigative Directorate recently released its annual report covering the 2025-2026 financial year. The report shows IPED investigators only attended 77% of crime scenes and 80% of post-mortems. IPED's spokesperson, Lizzie Suping.
6: Remember, IPED, we are very limited or very thin on the ground. In some areas, for example, in the Northern Cape, you find that our base is in, or our provincial office is in Kimberley. You have a scene in DR or you have a scene in Springbok. It's a driving distance. At times, we might not be able to reach the crime scene immediately.
4: Joburg Metro Police Department has warned motorists in Sandton to expect delays in queuing traffic as preparations get underway for the Red Bull Boxcart Race taking place tomorrow. The Red Bull Boxcart Race will transform Sandton Drive into a downhill racing track with teams competing in homemade non-motorized carts powered only by gravity. Our very own Matt Flex will be driving a 947 boxcart. Road closures will be in place from 7 a.m. to 5 p.m. with the main event running from 11 a.m. to 5 p.m. Sandton Drive will be closed between Greyston Drive, Ellis Lane, and heavy congestion expected across the Sandton CBD. GMPD spokesperson Kolane Fihla is urging motorists to use alternative routes.
7: 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And for east-west travel, bypass the area using Catherine Street, Freedman Drive, Fifth Street, or Ballyclare Drive.
4: Gauteng temperatures today will peak at around 23 degrees. 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

0: Olivia Rodrigo with The Cure came in last week at number 5.
1: 4.
0: It's Gracie Abrams with Hit the Wall.
1: 3.
0: There he is, at number 3 last week, Samba with Potential.

0: Taylor Swift, I Knew It, I Knew You, came in at number two last week.
1: This was the biggest song last week.
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0: There she is. That girl, pretty girl from Joburg, Tyler, came in last week at number one with Is It Love. Well, there you have it. As the chart resets, we start afresh with the brand new Top 40. And as that happens, Aski Shim, someone had to fall to the wayside. We have one brand new entry, which means we have one song that has fallen off the charts. Sunil Musician and Manana, I'll Be There.

0: Yes, there goes Sunil Musician and Manana. I'll be there. The chart recess. It's 947 Top 40 powered by Checkers. 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And to kick off the charts, here it is, your number 40, Noah Kahan, The Great Divide.
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0: Coming in at number 39 is Ben Rodriguez with Back to You. It's the 947 Top 40 powered by Checkers. We're coming to you live from the brand new Checkers shopping on Eastway in Midstream, celebrating its grand opening. Hey, it is Stickable Swap Day as well. So it's happening all here at all Checkers stores from 10 a.m. to 2 p.m. So if you can't make it to this specific one, which looks so beautiful, which looks so luxurious, I mean, family, friends, everyone is down here to kind of enjoy this brand new opening. So if you want to be a part of something new and check out the all new, brand new Checkers at Shopping on Eastway, make your way down here on the corner of Midstream Ridge Drive and Eastway Drive Midstream. We're here from 10 a.m. all the way through till 2 p.m. as we count down the biggest tunes in Mzansi and across the globe. Ready went through number 39 and number 40. At number 40 was Noah Kahan. And he has made some news in the world of music because of the announcements that he will be the lead artist who will take the lead single from the brand new Hunger Games movie.
1: Hello, Katniss Everdeen? I have the lead single of the new Hunger Games movie? Oh, sure! Yay, I'm doing it.
0: And if you want to know what that song is, it's titled Draw You Out.

0: COVID. Picture yourself in theaters watching the brand new Hunger Games movie, and when you hear this song, you'll know exactly where you heard it first. That's the brand new one from Noah Kahan, Draw Your Eyes, from the brand new Hunger Games movie coming your way this October. Now, back to the tunes. It is, she's set to come to the country later on this year in, I believe, December or late November. Kehlani, and from that project, Kehlani, the name of the song that makes its way to number 38 is Kehlani and Usher with Shoulda Never.
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0: 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Now, exciting times we're in because we have a brand new entry. Indeed, a brand new entry descends onto the 947 Top 40, powered by Checkers, coming in at number 36, Sonny Fandora and Becky Hill. Now, this song has been part of Sonny's brand new project that dropped late July. And here's what he had to say about coming together with production from Diana and then Australia to come together to make this brand new album.
1: It's been like 5 years in the making. It's really good to have the product or the album into the real world. Like, I'm from Adelaide in Australia, which not many people know. You know, house music, dance music isn't like a massive thing there still now. I went to this club and it was called Electric Circus. I think I was like 18 years old. I saw Derek Carter play, and I never really heard like house music on vinyl played on a really good sound system. This was the start. Yeah, I went there with a couple of my mates and we just all became hooked. And yeah, it's what started it all.
0: 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Coming up, an opportunity for you to snag yourself that 5,000 Rand Checkers voucher on the 947 Top 40, powered by Checkers. 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
2: You won't believe what happened to me on the way home.
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2: 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Go! 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

0: 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It's Lockenville and Sketchy Bongo coming in at number 35 with Deja Vu. It's the 947 Top 40 powered by Checkers. We're counting down the biggest tunes in Mzansi and across the globe. 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Here from 10 a.m. all the way through till 2 p.m. Now, coming up next, this gentle brother, he entered the charts for the first time last week and was already ascending up the charts. But as the week unfolded, he found himself on the Billboard Hot 100. I'm talking about Jamie Miller with his brand new song, Baby Doll. And here's how he felt about that moment.
1: Hi, my name is Jamie, and I just found out that I made the Hot 100 on Billboard. I never expected to chart, to do anything when writing Baby Doll, so this is like the most craziest experience of my life, and I just want to thank you so much for helping change my life with Baby Doll. I love you guys so much, and can't believe it!
0: It's a big deal for a man out in Wales who finds himself on the Hot 100, but also touring with the likes of Harry Styles and opening those shows across the globe. He plays for you next, Jamie Miller, Baby Doll.
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0: So number 33 on the 947 Top 40, powered by Checkers, Miles Smith and Niall Horan with Drive Safe. Coming up, you're number 32, and she was on the red carpet this week at the MTV VMAs, and she got to talking about working with Zara Larsson.
1: Oh, yo, everything. Honestly, like, when we did it, like, I first went to the studio with her, and we were listening to both of our music. She was laying on the floor. We were, like, vibing. And, like, music video time, it was, like, I was shooting with my friend, you know? So, I don't know. I feel like it just fell into place.
2: Yeah, it felt like you guys pulled the confidence out of each other even more.
1: Yeah, and she's also just, like, it feels like she's me in a different font.
2: Yeah.
1: Like, we just go together, you know? Yeah. So, yeah, it was really fun.
0: And in case you don't know who that is, of course, it's Tyler. She plays for you next at number 32 with She Did It Again featuring Zara Larsson. As we count down the biggest tunes at MZanti and across the globe, let's do a bit of a blind test, a bit of a blind ranking. I'm going to mash up a bunch of tunes and leave it to you to kind of figure out which of these songs will be number one. Here's your contenders for the week.

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5: The most unhinged thing I do to collect the Checkers stickables is I wait for the Sasa week, you know, where the elderly go to ShopRite and Checkers to collect their Sasa grant. So as soon as they come out of the store, always assist them with the trolleys, either to their cars or to their taxi ring. Because most of the time, security girls in the mall, they've got their hands full because it's packed. You know, they can't assist everyone. So, but like, as soon as the ladies, they want to, you know, pay me for, you know, helping them out, I always ask them, like, do you have those small things that the cashiers gave you? And then they'd be like, yeah, we need them. Do you want them? They're like, yeah. And then like, it's a done deal. I help them with their groceries, you know, and they help me with the stickers.
2: Tamag, welcome to the 947 Top 40. How are you, sir?
6: What's happening, brother? I'm all good.
2: I am fantastic. You are a mission man. You are a good man. You are proving that it is cool to be kind. But you're not doing it for mahala. So how long
6: nothing for mahala in AC, bro. Nothing for mahala in AC.
2: How long does it take for you when you go on these missions to collect your stickables?
6: Yeah, bro, like, it's a mission, because, like, if I'm out, if I were to target only the Saturday week, so it's, like, you know, once a month, you see?
2: Yeah.
6: It's once a month, but, like, most of the time, like, I always be, like, let me just go to the nearest shopping centers and let's just collect them, even if it's not Saturday week. But, like, the best day for me to get the tickets is during the Saturday week.
2: And how are your collectibles looking so far?
6: So far so good. I don't want my competitors to shake, but so far so good.
2: That's good enough for me, my brother. You go out on the hunt every month to ensure that you get the most by also helping out where you can. So for that, you good sir, congratulations. You've won a 5,000 Rand Checkers voucher. For Woo! 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
6: Shout out to Checkers. Shout out
2: go
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2: Spend it and enjoy yourself, all right, bro?
6: Yep.
2: Awesome. Playing for you next, your number 32, the pretty girl from Joburg, continues to count down the biggest tunes in Mzansi and across the globe. It's your number 32, Tyler Zara Larson. She did it again.
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0: 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Make sure you go out on that hunt, because if you find that rare golden sticker, you stand yourself a chance of winning 1 million rand. As we continue to count down the biggest tunes in Mzansi and across the globe, in case you missed it, let's do a bit of a recap of songs 40 to 31.
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0: 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We have from 10 a.m. all the way through till 2 p.m. Don't miss it as well. It's Stickable Swap Day happening all across Checkers stores from 10 a.m. to 2 p.m. Right here where I'm at, it's just family fun day. It's a market day. There's everything that you could ever want on the ground here. You can can get to sample some products. There's live demonstrations. There's brand activations. You can come and enjoy some great deals in store as well. And for the kiddies, well, maybe the adults as well, you can enjoy in a bit of... enjoying the stilt walkers here that are making the balloon animals. There's face painting, there's a popcorn station, there's live entertainment. Of course, people are swapping stickables right here on the ground. You spend 200 rand or more and you could also get yourself some of those stickables. And hey, if you find the rare golden stickable, you stand a chance to win 1 million rand. We continue to count down the big tunes in Mzansi and across the globe. Coming in at number 30, Proud of Local Music, we call him the GOAT. It's Matthew Moore with In My Head.
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0: is the Slovakian superstar making her name known all across the globe, but letting you know as well that no, not all the baddest ladies are found in LA. It's Adela with Ain't in LA on the 947 Top 40, powered by Checkers. She comes in at number 29, ascending up the chart an entire three spots. In fact, she got to chatting very recently about the project, about how she's living out this mantra of the fact that not all the baddest ladies come from LA, and the one lady who happened to come from LA that was an influence in her life is Miley.
1: H is for Hannah Montana. It was my introduction to pop stardom and understanding that there's a person playing the character that I love, and then me being like, oh, like I want to do that one day. And then my older brother being like, these are Americans. They would dub it over in Slovak. The songs would be in English. But I thought English was just like music language. And then he was like, no, that's a whole other language. And I was like, oh, shoot. So then I just like started learning English by watching interviews with Miley. I need to sound American so I can be on the Disney Channel one day. I would find like a stick in the woods and I'd be like, I think I need to be a bit more well-adjusted from when I meet her. I think right now I would be very creepy. And I think she would like it.
0: That's Adela on the influence that Miley has had on her career. Coming up next, we continue to count down the biggest tunes at Mzansi and across the globe. You're number 28. It's Temper City with Self Aware.
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0: the amazing Sienna Spiro coming in at number 27. The name of the tune, The Visitor. She celebrates not only her birthday, but she is officially a VMA winner. Yep, the 21-year-old British singer just picked up brand new artist at Best New Artist rather at the MTV VMAs. And she's amongst the few that have won this, but the first since One Direction coming out of the UK. Here's that moment when she got her nod as Best New Artist.
1: Wow. Thank you so much. Oh my God. This is so heavy. Okay, I didn't think this would happen. So I just have to say thank you so much. Thank you to the fans and the people that voted for me. I love you. I can't believe this. Thank you so much to my team. Thank you to the people at Capital. Thank you to the incredible women around me. Miriam, Talia, my mom, my sister. I don't even know. Oh my God. Thank you. I actually can't believe this. Thank you so much. Thank you.
0: And in true Sienna Spiro fashion, she went into an epic performance.

0: the incredible Sienna Spiro performing Great Expectations at the VMAs. And 947 Top 40 powered by Checkers. We're counting down the biggest tunes in Mzansi and across the globe. We're coming to you live from Shopping on Eastway. The brand new Checkers is being unveiled. And if you want to come and have first dibs on everything new, this is where you want to be. We continue to count down the biggest tunes. Coming up next, your number 26.
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It's Sishi at number 25 with Levity on the 947 Top 40, powered by Checkers. We break away from the charts, though, ever so slightly. Now, this gentle brother killed it at 947 Joburg Day. And he has a brand new track that's out. His title, Think Twice, is currently on tour with Miko out in the North Americas of it all. His name is Will Lindley, and this one is titled Think Twice.

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0: Climbing up the charts, four spots from number 27 to number 23. 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We're coming to you live from the brand new Checkers shopping on Eastway in Midstream, celebrating the grand opening, and it's starting to get packed here. So make sure to make your way on down so that you don't have to wait in long queues as everyone waits for their turn to get the face painting, to enjoy all of... Hello! See, people are waving. It's such a good time here. Also, the brand new... in-store deals as well. Come on, fill up that trolley and enjoy all things Checkers, as well as complete your stickables. It's also stickable swap day across all Checkers stores, so make sure from 10 a.m. to 2 p.m. you can go in there, start swapping, start collecting, and complete that stickables collection book. We are on the corner of Midstream Ridge Drive and Eastway Drive, Midstream, here at the new Checkers shopping on Eastway in Midstream, celebrating the grand opening. We continue to count down the biggest tunes in Mzansi and across the globe. I played you some Ayrton with Attention, but at number 24, Somba came in with Homewrecker. And up next, your number 22, a man who needs no introduction, really. He's really taken over from 2025, 2026. He dropped his sophomore album a couple weeks back, Wild Child. I'm talking about Alex Warren. He was performing on the Today Show a little less than 24 hours ago and got to speaking about some of the inspirations behind this brand new album, Wild Child.
1: Oh, it's everything. It's everything I write about. The next song I'm singing is about grief and getting over it. And I think growing up, specifically, losing my parents at a very young age, I feel like I was surrounded by so many people, yet I felt so alone. I didn't have an outlet. I didn't have people to talk to. I didn't think it was a normal thing that people went through. And making music and having these shows and having people kind of meet each other and realizing it's normal to go through grief is pretty cool.
0: It's a beautiful album with a lot of highs and a lot of lows, but you can pull a lot of inspiration and motivation from those lows. And the tune that expresses that so well comes next at number 22 with Fine Place to Die. Before we do that, though, the contenders of the week are as such. The 947 Top 40.

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0: It's your number 21, Rachel Chinariri, one song away from crying on the 947 Top 40, powered by Checkers as we count down the biggest tunes in Mzansi and across the globe. Now, in the world of Rachel Chinariri, she is back with a brand new single. It's titled Broken Chair. It dropped earlier this week. This is for another bit of a taste from her upcoming album, I Think I Spoke Too Soon. It drops on the 16th of October. And I'm waiting with bated breath, because this sound, this bop, the era that she's in is quite infectious. And I think if these last two songs are to go by, One Song Away From Crying and Broken Chair, then I Think I Spoke Too Soon, the album, will be nothing but fire from the one and only Rachel Chinariri. This week also, we saw MTV host the VMAs, and tons of winnings happening where that's concerned. One, which was a standout win, was Taylor Swift. Yeah, she won the inaugural Artist Director Award.
1: I gotta tell you, though, the main reason why I love writing and directing music videos so much is because you, the fans, make it so much fun. You make it so rewarding.
0: Yeah, whenever the VMA calls, hey, one thing for sure is T-Swizzle is going to show up. So we break away from the charts ever so slightly and bring to you a power play for the week from the one and only Taylor Swift. It's T-Swizzle with Patience Zero.

0: It's your power play. Her name is Taylor Swift of Patient Zero. It's quite an interesting take on the idea of Patient Zero. You know, Patient Zero being the first person identified in like an outbreak. Here, she's saying in a relationship setup that, listen, I was the first one to survive this man's nonsense and good luck to whoever comes next. Which is weird because lady just got married not so long ago. She is now Mrs. Kelsey. But the name of the tune, Patient Zero, it forms a part of her four brand new tracks that are in the life of a showgirl with extended project, The Encore. So a bit of a deluxe there in case you were yearning and crying and searching for brand new Taylor Swift music. She debuted the music video on the VMAs this past Sunday, directed the whole thing, hence the award for the inaugural artist director, and in the music video starring Dakota Johnson and Colin Farrell, of course, premiered at the VMAs. Now, in case you just joined, we are live from shopping on Eastway at the brand new Checkers. They just opened, and for you listening in right now, let's do a bit of a recap. Here's songs 30 to 21.
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0: 30. Proud local music. Down six spots. His name is Matthew Moll with In My Head.
2: Oh, I'm in my 29.
0: Head. The Slovakian star taking over the globe at number 29. It's Adela with Ain't in LA.
2: 28.
0: Tampa City, up three spots from last week's 31, now 28. Self-Aware is the name of the song. She won Best New Artist at the VMA, Sienna Spyro, at number 27 with The Visitor.
2: 26.
0: Ascending up the charts an entire three spots, it's Elaine, Major League DJs, with One More Dance.
2: 25.
0: Yeah, number 25 for the week. His name is Sishi with a double I at the end. This is Levity.
2: 24.
0: His name is Samba, or Shane, if you know him like that. At number 24 with Homewrecker.
2: 23.
0: Proudly local Mzansi Music. It's Ayrton with Attention at number 23.
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0: Is riding the wave of his sophomore album Wild Child, Alex Warren at number 22 with Fine Place to Die.
2: 21.
0: The new album is on the way. It's Rachel Chinariri with One Song Away from Crying at number 21.
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3: 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We're celebrating the grand opening on the corner of Midstream Ridge Drive and Eastway Drive Midstream. We are from 10 a.m. all the way through till 2 p.m. with Checkers. It just gets better and better. There's plenty of stuff happening on the ground for the whole family to enjoy, including face painting for the little ones. A stilt walker is on site giving away all the balloon animals. There's selfie frames, there's a popcorn station, there's live entertainment as well. And don't forget, it is stickable swap day across all Checkers stores from 10 a.m. to 2 p.m. So, if you want to do a bit of swapping, a bit of exchanging of those stickables, you spend 200 rand or more, and you can get your hands on those stickables to complete your stickables collection. So make sure to do that. And if you find the rare golden sticker, you could stand a chance to win 1 million rand. Yeah, boy. Indeed. Now, as we continue to count down the biggest tunes in Mzansi and across the globe, she just kicked off her Unravel tour about a week ago with that electrifying performance. She was there singing and the rain started descending on her like a 90s R&B music video. But it was all some special effects that they were doing, because as the rain hit her dress that she was wearing, this white lush dress, the dress started to rip away and The Cure started playing, and underneath that was this fabulous bold red dress. And if that's one way to kick off a tour, then I wonder what is next. Her name is Olivia Rodrigo. She comes in at number 20, and this one is titled Drop Dead. It's the 947 Top 40 powered by Checkers.

0: Oh, what a superstar. Sienna Spiro, Material Lover on the 947 Top 40, powered by Checker. She comes in at number 19. And you know when you listen to Sienna Spiro's music and you feel like there's a remnant of the past, you feel like she's restoring the feeling. It's not by chance, it's not by mistake, because she has her affinity and love for the
1: I've always been really insecure and like self-conscious and struggled with the way I looked. And this was before I even, you know, was doing this. I had this since a really young age, and I never like knew how to dress. I used to dress in like big clothes and I wanted to hide myself. And then at one point I was dressing in tiny things that I hated. And I think I'd be lying if I, you know, if I didn't say that this job kind of like pushes you to find how you want to look and how you want to be presented. And when it kind of came to thinking about that, I always loved the 60s. I always was drawn to it. I'd watch a 60s film, I'd look at Barbara Streisand, and I'd be like, oh, wow. Like, just glamorous and so much character and personality. And when I tried it, I remember we were just like, it came in like bits. I first tried like the side part, and then I tried it like back a bit, and then it got a little bit higher, and then, yeah, I don't know, it just happened, and I love it.
0: Welcome to the 60s. She's indeed restoring the feeling, as it were. Her brand new album, her debut album, The Visitor, doing incredible things. She said to be the breakthrough artist of 2026-2027, and by the looks of how the way things are going, that Grammy might just be hers. It's the 947 Top 40, powered by Checkers. We're coming to you live from the brand new Checkers at Shopping on Eastway in Midstream. 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We're on the corner of Midstream Ridge Drive and Eastway Drive Midstream. Make your way on down, and of course don't miss us on the Stickable Swap Day that is happening all across Checkers. So if you can't come to this one in particular all the way out in Midstream, then you can head over to Checkers near you from 10 a.m. to 2 p.m. and you can get to exchanging, you can get to finding, of course you find that rare golden sticker, then you could be in the chance of winning 1 million rand. As we continue here on the show to count down the biggest tunes in Mzansi and across the globe, coming up next year number 18 with double L's, it's Loyiso with Fragile Things.
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0: And countless stories behind them.
1: Number 17.
3: We were just 18.

0: You're number 17 on the 947 Top 40, climbing up the charts, 8 spots. It's Will Lindley, I Loved, I Lost. A big, big week in the life of Will Lindley. On the 25th of September, he officially broke the news that his second studio EP, Could This Be Forever, will officially drop on the 30th of October. We played you that brand new Power Play, Think Twice, the brand new song from that special EP. He's currently out on the road. He's in the North Americas of it all. He's opening for Miko throughout that entire tour. Here he is actually speaking on that
1: It's
0: tour.
1: Crazy thinking about this tour, because I think that I've known about it for so long, but I haven't allowed myself to actually like get excited about anything. And doing rehearsals today for the show feels really exciting. I feel really good after the rehearsal. And Paul's still going to do a little bit more work and get everything sorted. But I feel really good. I feel really happy. And I think it's going to be really fun. I'm so excited to join Miko. He's just such a beast. Miko's so good, man. So I feel good. I feel excited. It's going to be great.
0: Much love to Will Lindley. We're coming to you live from the brand new Checkers at Shopping on Eastway Midstream. We're celebrating the grand opening. 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Plenty to do for the family, for the kids, including face painting. There's stilt walkers on the ground giving you every balloon animal imaginable. There's a selfie frame to capture the moment. And, of course, a popcorn station and a bit of a live entertainment, if you will, right here at Shopping on Eastway, one the corner of Midstream Ridge Drive and Eastway Drive. Midstream, we're here till 2 p.m. as we count down the biggest tunes in Mzansi and across the globe. If you wonder what those tunes are, here's a bit of a blind test, a bit of a blind ranking of 10 songs that I've put together, and one of these will be the number one song, the song that will take the crown for the biggest tune in Mzansi, in the globe, on the 947 Top 40. Here are the biggest and the heaviest of contenders for the week.

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You're number 15 on the 947 Top 40, powered by Checkers. It's Gracie Abrams with Look At My Life. We're coming to you live from shopping on Eastway at the grand opening of the brand new Checkers over here. But I want to break away from the charts ever so slightly. There's a gentleman. Goes by the name of Preston Pablo. He's back with a brand new single. It's titled Anything. And this is the start of a new chapter for him. He is the Juno award-winning Canadian pop artist. Now, Juno being the South African Music Awards of Canada, the Grammys of

Massive year already he's had. He dropped an EP earlier this year in July called Almost Always, and he's back following that up with yet another project, dropping this November, titled All At Once. Yeah, just 4 months later, 4 months apart, he's dropping, yes, another EP. Now, the song that I'll play for you shortly as your power play is titled Anything, and in his words, says it just captures that theme exactly of doing almost anything for the one you love. If you like it, you love it, show us some love on the WhatsApp line 0663 818609. Brand new music, a power play, Preston Pablo, Anything.

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0: Ariana Grande coming in at number 13 with Petal from her 8th studio album titled Petal, on the 947 Top 40 powered by Checkers. In fact, she was nominated 8 times also this week at the MTV Music Video Awards 2026. Those nominations included Video of the Year, Best Artist, but sadly, she didn't win any of those. In fact, she was MIA from the award ceremony. But, of course, this follows the intentional and extended break that she's been taking from public life after she concluded the much-successful Eternal Sunshine tour. We're coming at you live from Shopping on Eastway, the brand-new Checkers. The grand opening it is, and there's tons of energy on the ground. The little ones are getting their face painted. They are enjoying on all the balloon animals. But there's also a lot of sticker swapping happening here. Have a listen.
1: Eva,
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1: Checkers.
2: At Checkers, and we're very excited to be here because we already have 2 golden ones, and we could get a good chance to win R1 million.
0: Could you say that at age 4 and 5? That you were that much closer to becoming a millionaire. If you want that to be you, make sure to come and indulge in all the stickable funs happening here at the brand new Checkers at Shopping on Eastway in Midstream, celebrating the grand opening. We're on the corner of Midstream Ridge Drive and Eastway Drive. We're here till 2 p.m., of course, giving you the top 40 as we count down the biggest tunes in Mzansi and across the globe. There's also massive in-store deals today that are happening. So if you want to come and fill up that trolley and stock up on your pantry, this is where you want to be. But also, if you want to just have a sample of some of the new products, you want to engage with some of the brands that are here on the ground that are showing some brand new products that they have in store, and all the promotional value that you can get out of that, and of course all the giveaways that are happening on the ground. This is where you want to be, at the brand new Checkers Shopping on Eastway in Midstream for the grand opening. We continue to count down the biggest tunes in Mzansi and across the globe, and coming up next, she ate at the Summers, collecting almost all the awards, and the big one of course for Best Artist of the Year, Madonna. Yeah, for Best Collabo, she also won that one with Sabrina Carpenter. It plays for you next year. Number 12, Bring Your Love.
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0: Your number 11, it's Cat's Eye with Animal right here on the night shift on the 947 Top 40, powered by Checkers. We're counting down the biggest tunes in Mzansi and across the globe. Ahead of that, I played you your number 12, Madonna and Sabrina Carpenter with Bring Your Love. Madonna, who I said earlier, ate at the VMAs. When I mean ate, she ate. She walked away with a staggering 7 trophies at the 2026 MTV Video Music Awards that happened on the 27th of September. Artist of the Year was the big one, the highlight of the night. She also swept away in categories for Best Dance, Best Long Form Video, Best Album, Best Cinematography, and Best Choreography, as well as Best Collaboration with that tune right there, Bring Your Love, featuring Sabrina Carpenter. Here's that moment when she got the accolade.
1: I DM'd her. Yeah. And this is a true story. She answered me back. And I don't know, within weeks we were in the studio together. It was fabulous. I love working with you because you are so professional. And in this day and age, it's really hard to find professional people to work with.
2: Amen.
1: Amen.
0: Yeah, Queen of Pop Madonna was searching far and wide for Sabrina Carpenter to make this collaboration happen. And after exhausting all the resources she possibly could, she ended up just simply DMing her. Which reminds me of a very funny T-Pain tale, where T-Pain didn't know that Instagram had upgraded its DMs, where you have requested category in the DMs for people who you don't follow, perhaps. And learning years later that the likes of Taylor Swift were even in those DMs, big artists were asking, yo, T-Pain, can we do something? And he just mised it for years, not knowing that those DMs were there. So even for you, aspiring muso, keep checking. There may be a Madonna there in your DMs. We continue to cut down the biggest tunes in Mzansi and across the globe, but I want to break away from the charts ever so slightly and give you yet another power play. And this one comes from Arani, who's back again with a brand new tune titled Tonight. The singer-songwriter has already racked up more than 1.5 billion streams, thanks in part to those huge dance collaborations with artists like David Guetta. But with her solo music, Arani is showing us a personal side to her with the song titled Tonight, and it plays for you next. Mzansi, this one is Arani, titled Tonight.

0: big, bold, beautiful music from Ronnie with tonight, your power play on the 947 Top 40 powered by Checkers. This song is but a taste and a teaser of what's to come from an upcoming EP titled The Private Page Club that drops this November. We counted down the biggest tunes in Mzansi and across the globe. And in case you missed it all, here's a recap of songs 20 to 11.
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0: Your number 20, it is Gracie Abrams with Look at My Lights.
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0: She walked away with Best New Artist at the VMAs. It is the one and only Sienna Spyro with Material Lover. 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
0: It's Rain with Lovers for Suckers at number 16. Up the charts, 2 spots from last week, 17, Gracie Abrams, Look at My Life. Down 5 spots from last week's 9, your number 14, Topic and Shimza, A7s as well, with Missing You. Ariana Grande climbs up a spot from 14 to 13 with Petal. Walked away with Best Collabo at the VMAs, Madonna and Sabrina Carpenter for this very collaboration, Bring Your Love at number 12. And up 2 spots from last week's 13, your number 11 is Cat's Eye with Animal.
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9: 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We're coming to you live from the brand new Checkers at Shopping on Eastway in Midstream, celebrating its grand opening. 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If you hear the song now, it means, unfortunately, it would not make that number one spot. But also, in this hour, we chat to Grammy Award-winning artist and multi-platinum singer-songwriter Leon Bridges. Yeah, boy, from Fort Worth, Texas, to the world. He gave you hits such as River, and we get to chatting about that. So much more, his brand new project, Happiness Anytime. And he is descending onto South African soil for the first time on tour in Johannesburg and Cape Town. So we caught up with him, and we get into conversation about all things Leon Bridges up next. But first, here is your number 10 as we kickstart the top 10 of the top 40. This is Olivia Rodrigo with Stupid Song.
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0: You're number nine on the 947 Top 40, powered by Checkers. It's Somba with Potential. He's taken the global indie pop scene by storm. Fresh off of an historic tribute performance and officially kicking off his massive world tour. At just 21 this past weekend, he kicked off the MTV VMAs with a high-powered tribute to late pop icon George Michael. Delivered such an emotional opening to the awards by covering songs Faith and Father Figure. But also, as he kicked off the North American leg of his tour on the 29th of September, You Are The Reason arena tour, and here is how he feels about kicking off his first ever arena
1: tour. At the time of filming this, my first arena tour starts in 2 weeks, and I'm so stressed because there's so much more work that goes into building an arena tour than like any other tour. It's so complicated. I spent so many hours working on the set list, working on the creative, like how it's gonna look, like, and let me tell you, you guys haven't seen it yet, but this is like the craziest thing I've ever done. Coming up with all these concepts, all these fun moments that are gonna happen for you guys during the show, like, it is genuinely going to be insane. When I tell you, we did our big ones with the merch, like, I think genuinely it's gonna be the best merch in the game. We worked so hard on this. This is my favorite one.
0: It's been a massive week for young brother Shane Michael Boos, also known as Somba. He also a monumental feat at the Times magazine, Time 100. Somba was officially named as part of 2026 Times 100 Next List, celebrating the next generation of global leaders and rising creative stars. And it's no mistake that someone with his talent has already amassed such great success. We look forward to what 2026-2027 has in store for the Muso. Up next, though, a Grammy Award winner, singer-songwriter. He's just got so much depth when it comes to his tunes. He hails all the way from Texas in Fort Worth, but he's made an impact in the world globally. Multi-platinum selling artist. We chat to him next. His name is Leon Bridges. Soon he'll be ascending to South African soil, and we caught up with him on how excited he is for that, and of course the brand new music that's been out that he's working on. Happiness Anytime is the new album that we got, and he got to letting us in on all of that and so much more. We do that next.
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0: He's a Grammy Award-winning artist whose voice has become synonymous with modern soul and R&B. You know him for hits such as Coming Home and the beautiful, ever so lovely song titled River. Six-time Grammy nominee, one-time Grammy winner, multiple acclaimed albums. He's just a superstar of notes. A brand new chapter he's embarked on with his latest project, Happiness Anytime. His name is Leon Bridges. He descends on South African soil. We got to catching up with him, and we got to chatting about all things his journey, his wins, his losses, and where he is at now when it comes to music. This is Leon Bridges.
3: 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How are you feeling specifically today?
4: I'm feeling great, man. Hanging at home in Fort Worth, Texas.
3: Yeah. I want to just track back a little bit before we get into South Africa, before we get into the new music, and I guess where you're at right now. Last year at the Rock and Roll Hall of Fame induction, Andre 3000 said, "The greatest artists are found in the little rooms." And I think that's so synonymous with your journey as well, tracking back to Fort Worth and the open mics and the smoky bars. Talk to me about, did you ever think that that person, whatever you were building at that point in time, could make its way all the way to the southern points of the African continent?
4: Not at all. I had no idea. You know, my discovery was kind of fortuitous, you know, and, but shout out to the people who really believed in my art, you know, at the time. And it's such a blessing and a milestone that, you know, I get to go out this.
3: Yeah. And speaking of the open mics, someone who's been very vocal about just advocating for open mics in South Africa and bringing those back is Msaki, who's going to be part of the tour as well in Cape Town. Also shout out to Wande Limbambeni in Joburg as well. It feels like a full circle moment. How do you feel connecting with people who are kind of cut from the same cloth as you?
4: Man, it's so awesome. You know, I think in ways that what I do can inspire that aspiring musician who's, you know, and I think the whole thing to it is to, you know, keep consistency. But yeah, I'm hoping that, you know, just to be inspiring and encouraging to those artists that are trying to do their thing.
3: Sure, for sure. I hear that. And, you know, tracking back still with the music, it was quite hilarious to me, for lack of a better term, to know that, you know, the late 90s R&B were kind of a bit of an inspiration for you, the likes of Usher, Genuine, 112. How do you then track back from that to the 70s for like an aesthetic point of view, and then from a sonic, you know, the 50s and 60s, how does that end up being the sound that you gravitate towards? Of course, reimagining it in your own fashion.
4: Yes, you know, I really love like the full spectrum of R&B. You know, when I was younger, you know, I was inspired by, you know, 90s R&B. And when I started playing guitar, I discovered blues and Americana music. And, you know, for me, it's all about just keeping my heritage alive in the music. You know, my music is kind of like an amalgamation of those sounds. It's really fun. And I think it sets me apart to incorporate all that into my music.
3: For sure. And now album number 5, Happy Anytime, you kind of pulling from your dance roots as well. I know growing up, you had the aspirations of being a choreographer. You went on to actually, you know, get formal and professional training at college through dance. And I think you might be excited as we are as you step into your dance bag again. Like, what was the process, that the headspace that kind of landed you to Happy Anytime as a project, but to pull from the inspiration of dance?
4: Yeah, somewhat of a full circle for me, you know, but there's a song on my self-titled album Moon called Peaceful Place. And that ultimately became North Star, how this album was shaped and was a reflection of where I was at spiritually and where the music was going sonically. And I really love how that music makes me feel. And, I kind of wanted to dig deeper into that and, make more vibrant music. And yeah, and I think that, like, as an artist, you know, we can make an impact just by giving joy, you know?
3: Yeah.
0: More with Leon Bridges up next. Your number 6, Taylor Swift, I Knew It, I Knew You.
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0: Your number six as we count down the biggest tunes in Mzansi and across the globe is T-Swizzle, Taylor Swift, I Knew It, I Knew You. We're back in conversation with Leon Bridges on his brand new project, Happiness Anytime, and coming down to South Africa for the first time. What that means to him?
1: Through art music, as you track back to some of the songs that you've made before from previous projects, River, of course, being a major standout song in your discography. What are your attachments to songs like that, right? Because River, if there's ever a category of just perfect music, I think River lives there. But what are your attachments to some of the timeless music that you've made? Are you going, yes, we've done this, but this is where we're going? Or like, yo, as much as people are attached to this music, we'll keep it going from there?
2: When I was in my 20s, you know, I had a spiritual encounter with God, and it really shaped how I started to live my life, and it really shaped my songwriting. And I think that with me, it's like, yeah, I don't have it all together, and, you know, I'm not a perfect person, but, there is this optimism, you know, of like, you know, fight the good fight and stay on the narrow road and keep songs with integrity. And honestly, like, gospel music has always resonated with me. And so, you know, that really led into me having that undertone in music.
1: That songwriting you speak of, are you, I just thought of Sweeta right now as you're chatting. Are you writing from a place of like, is it a cathartic experience for you? Or is it almost like a call to action to the people who are going to be listening to the music? Specifically speaking on Sweeta and working with Terrence Martin on that one.
2: Yeah, it's kind of both for me, you know. There comes a point, you know, when you're doing this for a while, like, you can kind of get numb and the writing starts to feel like work. But that song specifically, you know, I think all my favorite artists, you know, they reflected the times in the music. And, you know, I wanted to kind of write the perspective of like the Black experience, in America without being too preachy. And, you know, I've always been an advocate, you know, for my community. And even in the music video, I was able to go back to my old neighborhood and invited all the gangsters out and like, you know, yeah. And it was so much unity and love. And I love that, you know, just to be that anchor of peace, you know, for people.
1: The new project, Happiness Anytime, as striking of a title as that is, what does happiness look like for Leon Bridges today?
2: This is about choosing joy, you know. It can be debilitating to feel like you have to address all the problems of the world or fix the problems of the world. You know, you can kind of feel inadequate when it comes to that. Yeah. And so, you know, for me, it's just about just choosing that joy. And I'm so grateful to just have community and my family, my corner. And that's really been helping me in my journey for sure.
1: As South Africans, we're massive, massive fans of R&B, of soul, of Leon Bridges. When you walk out on that stage, what are you hoping for the people to experience both in Joburg and in Cape Town?
2: Man, you know, I want people to be moved, you know, by the music and be, you know, this whole album, like, it's, you know, it's about compelling people to dance, you know, and,
1: yeah.
2: And finding that daily practice of joy and happiness in their lives. Mm-hmm.

0: bring the sound to South Africa.
1: We're low-key the dance capital of the world, so I think it's a perfect synergy of the Sonics that you are embarking on now to kind of South Africa being a meeting point of that. So we're really excited about this, bro. And the fashion of it all, I mean, the inspiration, how did that 70s era, and I guess obviously Fort Worth has to do a lot also with the full attire, but like, was it a clothes that your mom passed down that you kind of felt like, yeah, I like that, I'm gonna put my own little twist to this? Or is it a stylist perhaps in your ear that's like, yo, Leon, this is what's gonna work right now, bro?
0: Yeah, you know, everything timeless, you know, seems to keep circling back around. And when I was younger, my mom's friend gave me some of his clothes that he used to wear when he was a teenager, and that was kind of the beginning. And then when I started writing, you know, I understood then, like, yeah, the fashion should be synonymous with the music, and, you know, to have that consistency will really, number one, it's just like what I wanted, you know, and what resonated with me. But yeah, you gotta have a good aesthetic, you know, when you're on that stage.
1: Nah, for sure. Thank you so much, bro, for joining us here on the 947 Top 40. We cannot wait to see you live and in concert. We'll be winding our waist along with you as well, and showing you some of our own moves.
0: I can't wait, man.
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0: Up three spots from last week's number 6 here. Number 3, it's Gracie Abrams with Hit the Wall. We're almost getting closer to that elusive number 1 spot. Coming to you live from the brand new Checkers Shopping on Eastway in Midstream, celebrating the grand opening. It's been quite a time here. I mean, I even got a portrait of myself. Go on now at 947 Joburg. You'll see what I'm talking about. A talented young artist who came through. But we're not going anyway. Make sure to make your way down here. Shopping on Eastway Midstream is where we're at. We continue to count down the biggest tunes in Mzansi and across the globe. We break away from the charts, though, ever so slightly. And Jono is up next with the song South Africans may have forgotten about. Stay tuned.
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0: We break away from the charts. Jono, what do you have in store for me today, sir?
11: Songs South Africans forgot about. I've spoken before about how impressive it is that so many amazing South African bands have stayed together over so many years. Today, though, is not one of those days, because this band unfortunately parted ways back in 2018. But it was after 7 amazing years filled with incredible music that when I hear today, takes me right back to certain times in my life. And I have no doubt that many people feel the same way. That band is called Gangs of Ballet. And even though they aren't together anymore, they gave us such incredible songs that got nominated for awards and topped so many charts. One of those amazing songs came all the way back in 2013, and it's the one I've picked for today. So, please enjoy Gangs of Ballet with Don't Let Me Go.
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0: up 2 spots from last week's number 4. Your number 2 is Ariana Grande, Haze That I Made You Love Me, which only leaves 1 spot for your number 1 song. The song that'll take the crown as the biggest tune in Mzansi and across the globe. I mean, if you've been marking off there by your charts and kind of trying to figure out which song it is, you'll hear it shortly. But before we get into that number 1 tune, let's do a bit of a recap of songs 10 to 2.
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0: Righto, she snuck back into the top 10 from number 11 last week. It's Olivia Rodrigo at number 10 with Stupid Song. Fresh off tour at number 9, it's Somba with Potential.
2: 8.
0: Climbing up the charts, 2 spots from last week's number 10, your number 8, Miles Smith with Heaven.
2: 7.
0: A steady number 7 for Bipolar Sunshine and Vumala with Can't Get Enough.
2: 6.
0: Off of the Toy Story 5 soundtrack, Taylor Swift comes in at number 6 with I Knew It, I Knew You.
2: 5.
0: A third entry on the charts, a second one in the top 10, it's Somba with My Body Isn't Ready.
2: 4.
0: Another entry in the top 10 for Olivia Rodrigo at number 4 with The Cure.
2: 3.
0: Last week's number 6 and now a podium finish at number 3 for Gracie Abrams with Hit the Wall.
2: 2.
0: Ariana Grande, Hates That I Made You Love Me, comes in at number 2 and your number 1 plays for you next.
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0: It's the first song you hear when you press play on her sophomore album, A-Pop. Her name is Tyla, that girl. She did it again. The name of the song, Is It Love? Right here on the 947 Top 40, powered by Checkers. 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

Sia, Sean Paul, it's Cheap Thrills here on 947. Also played you Liquid Deep with Fairy Tale. A little bit of a throwback kicking us off. It's just gone 14 minutes past 2. Good afternoon. How are you doing? Happy Saturday to you. Happy weekend. And happy October. We're into a brand new month. Oh my goodness. I'm so, so excited. I don't know about you. I know the weather was very, very, very questionable, but we have a sunny Saturday for us today, and I hope that you are soaking it all in. Big shout out to Ndabe. You can catch him again next week for the 947 Top 40 brought to you by Checkers. He interviewed one of my favorite artists ever, Leon Bridges, and he's going to be performing here in Johannesburg next month. I absolutely cannot wait. If you missed it, please go and check it out on primemediaplus.com. But for now, you and I also have the best music to take you through your Saturday afternoon all the way until 6 p.m. I'd love to know what you are getting up to. Where are you going? Who are you going with? What is your Saturday looking like? 066-3818609. I'll give you some ideas in the next 10 minutes, as well as check out all things sports in Pitchside with Tato. In the meantime, Natasha Bedingfield with these words and this one by Dominic Neal. It's called What Are We? Welcome to it. It's 947 Weekends with Mamohau.

Exter and Lee Cole. What a voice, man. It's called Bay here on 947. Also played you Benson Boone ahead of that with Pretty Slowly. It's 947 Weekends with me, Mamu Hao. Happy Sunday. Saturday, rather. Oh, my goodness. Imagine trying to speed through the weekend. It is Saturday, and it is the first one that we get to spend together for this new month of October. So, what is it finding you up to? 066-381-8609. How are you welcoming this new month? I got a message in from Lee saying, hi, Mamu Hao, on the way to do a sip and paint and then dinner with the girls. I love that.

0: out what it is that you will be up to. I do have my three things for you, the first of which is happening right here at Monte Casino. And, you know, sometimes you've just got to laugh. And this guy is definitely the person to do it. Conrad Koch, he is rallying his puppet squad for Chester's Got Talent. It is a talent show like nothing we've ever seen before. This is where we, that is the audience, get to decide what we think of the highly opinionated Chester Missing and his fellow puppet performers. So you get to react and judge and have your say as each puppet takes to the stage. You can book via web tickets for that one, and it's running up until tomorrow at 3 p.m. It is also the Josie Kota Festival. Absolutely love this. This is whether you are a Kota enthusiast or a newbie, or you call it Spatlo, whatever it is. This is, you know, some authentic and very creative and diverse takes on a Kota. And of course, the vibe is definitely there. There'll be various artists. MT is going to be performing. Zola Seven's also going to be performing. And that's happening at the Johannesburg Expo Center. You can book via CompuTicket for that one. I'm remembering now, I once had a Kota that looked like a double cab, you know, a bucky. Oh, and it was so, so good. Oh, my goodness. I'm sure there's going to be similar creations at the Josie Kota Festival. And then if you're wanting your taste of some rock music, Prime Fest is going down at Syringa Park in Mildersdrift. It is, of course, by Prime Circle, and they'll be joined by the likes of Jeremy Loops, Jesse Clare, Good Luck, Lee Cole, and, yeah, a whole lot more artists on that lineup as well. And that's running up until 10 p.m. So loads to choose from. But, of course, we've also got to check out what's happening in your sports. Pitchside with Tato is up next, right behind the sounds of Chapel Roan with Good Luck, Babe. Don't miss it.
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0: Taking us back into their 2010 track, Usher and Pitbull, is called DJ Got Us Falling in Love. Hey, I will try my best. Hey, I will really try my best. We're hanging out together until 6 p.m. It's 947 Weekends with me, Mamu Hao. Let's jump into Pitch Side with Tato.
1: From the pitch to the court and everything in between, this is Pitch Side with Tato.
0: And today, we're doing a little something different. We are staying right here in Joburg because tomorrow, Sandton Drive is actually going to be looking very, very different. It is one of Joburg's busiest roads, of course, and it is becoming a racetrack for the Red Bull Boxcart Race. And I already know... Yes, you are like, I already know what you are going to say, because we know Pitch Side is all about sport. And Tato is very passionate about the fact that this is sport.
2: This is a sport and I will stand by it. Because think about it. Think
0: Explain.
2: About where Formula One starts. I'm kidding. But it really is a sport. And I'm so excited. It's been about, I think, 8 years, if I'm not mistaken, since this has happened in Joburg, Mamu Hao. 2018, the year was, since Red Bull touched down for the box cart race. And it is happening in Sandton. Today, there's a lot of activity going on there. However, 11 Sandton Drive, gates open at 10 a.m. tomorrow. Races start at 11. So let me tell you what this is, Mom Hao. There are no engines here. There's no petrol. There are even batteries, they are not there. We are talking about pure gravity that we have to work with here.
0: This is just like Formula One, Tato.
2: What does Kimi Antonelli
0: Sounds
2: has
0: like
2: nothing
0: it.
2: On this? I mean, think about it. We are building cars from scratch, carts from scratch, and they have to go down a route and a course that Red Bull has designed all over Sandton, and it is going to be absolutely mind-blowing. I think this is where creativity comes out. This is where communities
0: 100%.
2: Build. Literally, we are getting wings here because we are building our own. And in fact, 947, because the Asazi Standard is in Dotina.
0: Yes, we like things.
2: Matt Flax from 947 Weekends is actually has a team for us. So he has a team of a bunch of 947 people, myself and producer Ryan included. Pearl, our new intern, is part of that team. So basically tomorrow, teams of up to five have built their own carts in their most creative ways in order to go down this course, and let's see how it's going to work. But I want you to listen to this, Mom Hao, because this is how Team 947 is going to enter the Red Bull kart race tomorrow.
3: I'm worried.
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2: Matt Flax.
0: I absolutely love that. And this is my thing. You know, I absolutely love you guys. We are all the 947, we team 947. But I'm like, we're definitely radio DJs, hey?
2: Look.
0: I don't know if I should be concerned. Are you guys going to be okay? This is engineering. This is, you know, gravity. It's mathematics. It's jumps. It's obstacles. It's really.
2: Look, this is where I bring in Matt Flax, because this was his idea. Matt, what were we thinking?
5: I was listening to Mama Hao say, I'm here. If you can hear me, I can hear you.
2: We can hear you.
0: Ah, there we go.
5: There we go. Look, I got to tell you, I'm terrified, because as Mama Hao said, there's math, there's engineering. You know what I was bad at in high school? Math.
0: Math, yes.
5: You know what I never did in varsity? Engineering.
0: Matt, so please explain this process to us, because as much as I love Tato, I don't know that he has this kind of prowess to offer. I say that with all the greatest of respect,
2: wow.
0: My friend. Producer Ryan, maybe, yes, you know, we've got some creativity there. What was the process to actually creating our 947 box cart?
5: So we are trying to make sure Isaac Newton is our friend. We had to start off, and this thing needed the biggest wheels that we could get our hands on. And we've been able to find from a kiddie go-kart that we were able to strip off these wheels. Next comes steering, which I got to say, it's looking a little bit shaky. We're going it's good in straight lines, corners. Yeah. It's a bit questionable. It's a little bit squirrely, you know?
0: Yeah.
5: Next comes the seat and suspension, which once again I think there's probably better suspension on a Barbie cart. I feel like right now it is just going to be bravery. You got to make sure that you don't touch those brakes. Going down tomorrow, I've walked the course. It looks real. There are jumps, there are berms, there are chicanes, there's cornering that is out of this world. So right about now, it is, I'm going to have to summon my inner Max Verstappen, Lewis Hamilton, whoever you want to talk about. It's game time.
0: Oh, my goodness. And of course, the judging is happening today, isn't it, Matt? They're judging the different 100%. Box cars.
5: We've just gone through our judging process. We have already got the sign off. First of all, there were a couple of regulations that you needed to make sure. Brakes, are they working? Is it light enough? Because obviously you can't have this massive vehicle going down where someone just put a entire Bucky going down Sands and Drive without a motor.
0: Yeah, that would
5: so
0: be
5: what
0: dangerous.
5: They've done is that it is a 100 kilo maximum that we've got to. They got the scales out and we're golden. Our cart is currently at a nice and slender 85. So it's got the pick. And now the judging experience is completely mysterious. So I don't know where we're currently sitting. That so far is the only thing that we've got points on. Then it's going to be how quickly we can go down tomorrow, as well as our performance that's going to kick it all off. 30 seconds to while the judges. You're going to see some moves.
2: We are ready. I am ready, man.
5: You
2: ready?
5: Got me.
2: Yes, let's go.
0: I am ready, too, and my first aid kit is also ready for you guys. I will keep it handy. Oh, my goodness, but super, super exciting. And Matt has, had actually sent into our 947 group, you know, different options for the carts. There was, you know, a bed as an idea, a braai stand as a cart, or headphones.
2: Yes, I saw the headphones. I love the headphones,
0: ice cream
2: by the way.
0: Truck. Yeah, so which one did we go with?
5: We are, if we're going to be 947, we better show up as 947. We are currently sporting giant headphones that you're going to be seeing staring across the finish line.
0: Love it. I absolutely love it. Oh, my goodness. All right. Well, Matt, Tato, and of course, you know, sending my biggest good luck to producer Ryan DePearl as well. And let's go, Team 947. They're saying that our steering works. The brakes are supposed to work. Our speed will also work. Gravity will definitely be working. So we'll see what happens tomorrow. So if you see a 947 cart coming down Sandton Drive, please cheer for us. Hey, they're really going to need all of the supports. And we're not going to be just talking about sport. We are going to be in it. That's Pitch Side.
2: Mahal, just a quick one. I just want to tell you, Sandton Drive between Alice Lane and Grayston Drive will be affected tomorrow. So just a heads up for you. Don't be a party pooper when you see us having fun, because now you also didn't listen to the traffic. So just be careful there. But I can't wait.
0: Oh my gosh. Oh my gosh. Okay. So good luck to Tato and Team 947. Of course, all the teams that are going to be participating tomorrow. As Tato said, just be on the lookout. There will be some road closures, traffic management around the event as well, but it's completely free for spectators. So Sunday plans tomorrow, 11 Sandton Drive, gates open at 10 a.m. The racing starts from 11 a.m. Go and check it out. It's the Red Bull Fox Kart Race. That's Pitch Side with Tato. Up next, I have some Selena Gomez for you with Single Soon.
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sounds of James Deacon taking us into our second hour together. It's 947 Weekends with me, Mamuhao. That was his song, Not Giving Up. And that's definitely my mindset when it comes to playing you only the best music for your Saturday afternoon. So good to be with you. Keep the messages coming on 066-3818-609. Alex Warren, Fever Dream in the next five. And let's kick things off with our pop girly, Tate McRae, Revolving Door, up next.

0: Anne-Marie, Little Mix, Kiss My Uh-Oh here on 947. Ahead of that, I played your local track, 47, teaming up with Tiffany, and that was J'adore. I was actually looking up some of 47's music, you know, more of his music that he released. Still has 96,000 monthly listeners on Spotify. Of course, his life was tragically cut short in 2014, but young guy, super, super talented, reigning from the Eastern Cape, and of course, J'adore was one of his big hits, teaming up with Tiffany. A couple of years ago, his friends, including JM, who on the song Toka with Mikasa, they actually teamed up to create an EP just to pay tribute to him. It's called 47 September Street, and it's also just absolutely incredible. But also, you know, for them to just stamp the message that his music lives on, and it really, really does. We've got such incredible local artists, so just looking at their journeys and the impacts that they have is always really something. It's 947 Weekends with me, Mamu Hao, taking you through until 6 p.m. And I'm hoping this is the kind of energy that you have right now.
1: It's about losing.
0: Yes, girl.
1: Control.
0: Yes, girl.
1: Yo, the music is so nice. I'm signing the register. Nice show as always. Bye.
0: Oh, man. But I do have even more music to just give you the vibe that you need for your Saturday afternoon. All right. So keep it locked. Cheers. 066-381-8609. Keep the messages coming on the WhatsApp line. And also let me know what you are watching or getting up to as a family lately. We'll take a look at some of the new releases next. Here's Ollie Alexander. It's Breathe.

0: movie, I think today is actually the perfect day to take a little trip down memory lane because it's October 3rd.
1: On October 3rd, he asked me what day it was.
2: It's October 3rd.
1: On October 3rd, he asked me what day it was.
0: So important. In fact, I don't know why this is not an international holiday. Yes, yes. From Mean Girls, it is October 3rd. It was released in 2004, so definitely a cool watch for your weekend. But of course, we've been chatting about some of the new releases, and there's a whole lot of them, you know, even from last month going into this month and into the end of the year. I mean, we've got some great cinema coming our way. We did chat about Resident Evil as well. I told you, hey, for me, the horror movies are just not it. I just can't stomach them anymore. But I did get a message in from Kamu who said that she really enjoyed it. She went to the cinema last week. And this one from Craig.
3: Yeah, I've watched that already. That's the part where he's trying to phone his girlfriend because he got disconnected. Her name was Michelle. And yeah, who has ever seen it knows what happens next. I've watched the entire movie. That's the part where he's trying to get hold of his girlfriend. Has lost connection. Michelle can't get a hold of him. And Michelle tried to phone him, but he couldn't answer his phone.
0: I mean, can you imagine? So Craig also says he really enjoyed it. It was really, really good. There is also a brand new release called Digger. It stars Tom Cruise, was just released yesterday. It's a dark comedy, and he takes on a role unlike any of his others. In fact, if you look at, I mean, he's got all of the prosthetics, and it's a full-on transformation into, an older kind of man, but he is actually 64, but they've transformed him into an older looking man who is also 64. But he looks completely different, and he is playing a man named Digger Rockwell, a man of enormous wealth, influence, and ego. This is a bit of what it sounds like.
4: I want some of the harshest attacks I can expect from those folks who think that I'm scum of the earth.
5: Well, those folks might say that.
6: I wasn't expecting that.
7: Mr. President, 55 minutes ago, my company informed me of the explosion on our rig,
8: causing massive water displacement and triggering a tsunami.
7: Models estimate casualties in hundreds of thousands.
9: Now Digger here got us into this mess, and Digger's gonna dig us out.
7: What the hell is that?
6: That thing is huge.
0: So the question is, will Digger get him out, get them out of the mess? So this is where he is trying to pretty much save humanity. He's the most powerful man in the world, and he unleashed a disaster that just destroys everything. And Digger is his journey in trying to just rectify it all. It is in cinemas right now, nationwide. Huge transformation with Tom Cruise. I mean, even the voice, the appearance, it's really just a sight to behold. So check it out. Let me know what you think of it. I do have the sounds of Shakira with Hips Don't Lie coming up in the next five. But first, Good Neighbors, People Need People, up next.
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0: DJ Ray God, it's right it here on 947. You're hanging out with me, Mamuha, all the way until 6 p.m., playing you all your favorite tunes. I did get a message in from Tease, as we just spoke about, you know, some of the new releases in cinema. And he was saying, I actually want to watch less TV and movies, Mamuha, because that's all I did in winter. So now I want to go out and enjoy life. Hey, look at that, T. I'm definitely here for it all. And I'll keep the playlist coming for you to do just that. But interestingly, I actually did come across a story about, you know, concerts. It was a study from Goldsmiths University of London, and it found that regularly attending live music events is associated with higher levels of happiness, self-esteem, and overall well-being. So maybe T is onto something. Apparently, the people who went to shows once every two weeks, they showed some of the strongest improvements. Can you imagine having to attend a concert every 2 weeks, hey? But for your health. Maybe, you know, for our health. That's exactly what we need to do. And it can reportedly add up to 9 years of life. I kid you not, 9 years. Now, I don't know where we're going to get the money to enjoy these extra 9 years with these concert tickets as well. But hey, you know, it's worth a try. Monarch with Hush is up next.
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0: It's the lead single from her 10th studio album. It was just released 2 weeks ago, in fact. It's called Bass Persuades by Miley. She's now just going as Miley, no longer Miley Cyrus. Hope you enjoyed that one. That's taking us into our next hour together. And of course, the tunes will keep on coming. But of course, this is also where we test out your music knowledge in Mystery Melody. Your favorite game is coming up in the next 10 minutes. I have yet another mystery song on my hands that you need to identify. So hold on tightly for that one. In the meantime, Doja Cat with Jealous Type. It's 947 Weekends with Mamu Hao.
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5: We're going to chat a little bit about names, where our parents decide to give us names and we're just like, why would you do that to me? So the other day, I stepped into an Uber and this man's name was Make Love. His name was Make Love. Now, it reminded me of the time that my friend had also gone into an Uber and her Uber's name was Handsome. And she was so upset because she was like, now I'm forced to step into your car and say, hello, Handsome. Oh. 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

0: Way too fabulous.
1: Yes, I feel way too fabulous. If you ever need a bit of a hype song, you know, maybe even early in the morning, this one is definitely it. Meek, it's fabulous. So good to be with you. It's 947 Weekends with me, Mamuhao. Happy Saturday. I keep saying Sunday, my goodness. Happy Saturday. I'm, of course, playing you all your favorite tunes. Doja Cat ahead of that with Jealous Type. And now we're going to jump into your favorite game, Mystery Melody. Let's go.
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1: I have yet another instrumental version of a song on my hand that you need to identify using just the instruments that I play you one by one. All right. And you need to try and identify them using the least number of instruments possible to claim the title of Mystery Melody Champion. Now, last week you said that the Mystery Melody was too easy. So today I've chosen one from the hard category, all right? So it might be a little bit more of a challenge, but I think you're up for it. All right. So today's mystery song is was released in 2011. It's an electronic dance pop mega hit that spent 6 weeks at number one on the Billboard Hot 100. It celebrates a particular dance trend, which you can see in the music video, and was the lead single from the second album of this duo, which sadly ended up being their last. All right. Are you ready for your first clue? Turn up the volume, listen very carefully. It is the drums. It goes like this.

Yes. Something? Nothing? Does it sound familiar at all? 066-381-8609. 2011 electronic dance pop mega hit. 6 weeks at number one. I mean, it was absolutely huge. It celebrates a dance trend, which you can see in the music video. It was the lead single from the second album of this duo. It ended up being their last, unfortunately. Yes, they announced their hiatus in 2012 and they just never came back. Oh my goodness. But of course, we do still have this song to jam to. Here is your first clue one more time.

Let's go. October, we are heating things up. What is this song? I have clue number two waiting in the wings right behind this one by Matthew Mole. It's Take Yours, I'll Take Mine.

It's the weekend. Can't feel my face here on 947. I hope that's not how you feel. You know, I know today's mystery melody is in the hard category, but you can do it. I do think you will definitely get this one. In case you missed it, I played you your very first clue for today's mystery song. I did tell you it was released in 2011. It is an electronic dance mega hit. All right. You're looking for a song that was just absolutely huge, which it was. It spent 6 weeks at number one on the Billboard Hot 100, and it celebrates a particular dance trend that you can see in the music video. I told you it was the lead single from the second album of this duo, which ended up being their last. Yes, after this song, they just completely disappeared, honey. All right, this was your very first clue, the drums.

What is this song? All right, a couple of guesses coming in here on the WhatsApp line. First one from Cindy. She thinks it's this one. Flowrider with Good Feeling. We're definitely in the neighborhood, I would definitely say. But sadly, that one is incorrect. It is not Flowrider with Good Feeling. Another one in here from Sherilyn with this. Grab somebody sexy, tell them hey. The dance tracks, man. This just takes me all the way back. This one was a bang as well. Pitbull, Give Me Everything, Neo, Afrojack on this one as well. As I say, we are in the neighborhood, very, very close, especially because, you know, these were the top dance hits around that time, but not that one, unfortunately. So if you're thinking in the same vein as Sherilyn, we're going to have to try again. All right, I've got clue number two waiting in the wings for you. What else can I tell you? So if you've seen the music video, which I'm sure you did, I just watched it all the time on Trace because I was in school when this song was released. And it is their take on the 2002 British zombie movie 28 Days Later. And so they wake up from this party-induced coma and find the world possessed to dance to this particular song. And so even me there in Benoni, there I was also doing this dance trend. I'm sure you will as well. And they were very convinced that this song would be the number one that it was, because it took over a year to make. So they were very confident. They were not surprised when it absolutely blew up. It was a 2011 song of the summer. We started off with the drums. Here's the bass.

0: All will be revealed in the next 10 minutes. 066-381-8609. It could be crowning you today's Mystery Melody Champion.
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3: This is 947.

Love this one. Jesse Clegg teaming up with DJ Kent. Local excellence on this one. It's called Make This Right. It's 947 Weekends with me, Mamu Hao. Just played you your second and final clue for today's mystery melody. We started off with the drums and we added the bass and it went like this.

0: Yep, that's all I gave you. I also told you that it was released in 2011. It's an electronic dance pop mega hit that spent 6 weeks at number one on the Billboard Hot 100. It was, in fact, the Song of the Summer, 2011 Song of the Summer by Billboard. It was a song that was the lead single from the second album of this duo, which ended up being their last. And it celebrates a particular dance trend, which you can see in the music video, which is their take on the British zombie movie 28 Days Later, where they wake up from a party-induced coma to find the world possessed to dance to this song. What is the song? We've got a last guess coming in here from Kim. She thinks it's this one.
1: Open Gangnam Style.
0: Gangnam Style. Hey. All of these guesses are just taking me back.

0: with Gangnam Style. It was a bit of a one-hit wonder there. Sadly, not the one that we're looking for today, but definitely still a banger. But we did get a whole lot of correct answers on the WhatsApp line. And so for today, in fact, the very first one of the month of October. Well done, class of the 3rd of October, 2026. That is Joseph Simon, our reigning champion, Clinton from Midrand, Lizzie, Marcio, Zalani, Lorraine Olafir, Chantal van der Merwe, Melanie Rampersad, Lord Orochimaru, Michael, Ashalia Govender, Nabil and Kalista. All correct answers on the WhatsApp line. Very well done. But of course, as I told you, it is a game of fastest fingers first. And so, I mean, oof, today it was really tight. We're talking 1 minute, all right? Carol from Woodmead, how are you doing?
1: I'm good, and you?
0: I am good, thank you. Carol, what are you up to? How's it looking?
1: I am at work. I've been waiting for this moment for 3 weeks.
0: Oh, man, Carol, I'm so happy we could finally make it happen. Why are you at work, my dear, on a Saturday? What do you do?
1: I work retail. I work at an IT store.
0: Oh, that makes sense. And I see you've been playing and trying with Mystery Melody. And finally, the moment has come. Carol, you are today's Mystery Melody champion. Bull, bull, bull, bull. Very well done. Can you please reveal to us today's mystery song?
1: The mystery song today is Party Rock Anthem by LMFAO.
0: And that is absolutely correct. In fact, altogether, the instrumental version sounds a little like this.

0: Yep, that was it. Every day I'm shuffling. Nicely done, Carol. First time winner here on for our mystery melody. Congratulations. Is there anyone you want to send a shout out to?
1: I want to send a shout out to my colleague who's working at Constantia, Vanessa, and my sister and her new baby, Zandian baby, Azza.
0: Woo! Ah, I'm so, so happy for you, Carol. Very well done. And I think yours is truly a testament that if at first you don't succeed, just try and try again.
1: Woo, thank you.
0: Have a great one, Carol. Thank you so much for playing. Thank you for playing as well. We'll do it again next week, Saturday, here on 947 Weekends with me, Mamuhao. And I love the voice notes that come in every week when we play Mystery Melody. This is definitely one of my faves.
2: We guess that the Mystery Melody Challenge is a song party rock anthem by Lymphao.
0: Yes, that is absolutely correct. But I think this one definitely had me cackling.
3: Hello, Zwele. It's Party Rock Anthem from LMFAO.
0: Now, you definitely got it correct, but, oh, Zwele, oh my goodness. I've never had that one before. I mean, Mansue gets mistaken for being Anele. I have gotten mistaken for being Mansue, but never Zwele. Never in my life. First time. I am the first in my bloodline. Oh, my goodness. I absolutely love that. Thank you so much for playing. I do still have the sounds of tweets, boogie tonight, and some manana coming up for you next.
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0: work. It's just a feeling. This is 947.
1: Are you ready? 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

0: 2019. It is the longest running number one single ever in the UK. Oh my goodness. It's just been at the top of all of the charts. One of my favorites by Olivia Dean. She is rumored, you know, there's some speculation that she might be coming to South Africa. Okay. So if you are a huge fan, just like I am, let's hold thumbs, shall we? But I must also tell you that Olivia Dean is in a bit of trouble. Yes. Yes, she is indeed. So, you know, this song by Bill Withers. I mean, it's an absolute classic. Just the two of us.
1: I see the crystal raindrops fall, and the beauty of it all is when the sun comes shining through.
0: Teaming up with Grover Washington Jr. Ah, absolutely love that one. This is Olivia Dean's song called I've Seen It. Take a listen.

0: Dear Olivia, Olivia, Olivia, I can't even defend you, my girl. That definitely sounds super similar. So there is a lawsuit now that has been instituted against her for copying Bill Withers' song. And they're saying, you know, that the similarities are obvious and inescapable. I thought it was on purpose, but apparently not. So, I mean, we know copyright exists for reasons. And I think that Olivia Dean, her team, you know, they obviously just should have taken care of this properly. So yeah, I just hope that it all works out. I thought she was paying homage to the song, but apparently not. So we'll see what happens there. But it definitely sounds super similar. But they are beautiful songs in their own right. So I have some Shekinah and Mauritian with Different up next.
1: This advert is paid for by the political party concerned.
2: I've watched my town change mayors 3 times in 2 years. I'm tired of this chaos. Small parties fighting each other while nothing in our town gets fixed. Voting for small parties doesn't bring change. It just lets the ANC back in. I want my town to work for all. So in this election, I'm voting Democratic Alliance.
1: This advert was paid for by the political party concerned.
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0: Getting all of the love on the WhatsApp line. It's BTS with Swim here on 947, taking us into our final hour together. I do have some Livingston on the way for you with Look Mom, I Can Fly. And then we're going to start off our last hour strong, all right? Because this is your hour. This is where you get to be the DJ and choose your weekend starter in the next bit, all right? So hold on tightly for that one. But we're going to start off with a definite party banger. I want to get you into the vibe for your Saturday night. Zara Larsson with Midnight Sun. It's 947 Weekends with Mamo Hao.
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0: Ellie Goulding, Love Me Like You Do here on 947. Also played you Easy Freak ahead of that with Good Times. That's definitely always on the agenda for you and me. It's 947 Weekends with me, Mamu Hawi, into our final hour together. And so that means your weekend starter is coming up, all right? That's where you get to choose that one song to kick off your Saturday night, whether you are staying in, going out. I'd love to know all about it on 066-3818-609. But I am coming to you live from Monte Casino, and there's always a whole lot of things that are happening here. A whole lot of activity, entertainment, experiences, theater, music. I mean, you name it. So there is still time for you to catch Semisut di Musiekblyspel. That is happening at the Teatro. It is, of course, a much-loved South African story. 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In the City is happening. 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We chatted about this a bit earlier on in the show. 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

0: Jimmy Nevis, breaking up with you here on 947. Also played you the king of pop. That was You Rock My World. It's 947 Weekends with me, Mamu Hao. And now you are about to rock my world. Yes, indeed. And everyone else listening with your weekend starter. What is that one song that's just going to get your Saturday night started off right? You get to be the DJ. You get to choose that song that's going to get you up on your feet, dancing, get us all up on our feet, in fact, all across Joburg and beyond. The song to officially kick off the weekend. 066-3818-609. What is that song? Could we be playing you your weekend starter next?
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0: My Josie, it's time traveler on this one. It's 947 Weekends with me, Mamu Hao. That's bringing us into your weekend starter. Completely your choice. Your chance to be the DJ. And today, this message came in from DJ Nikki in Bryanston. Hey, DJ Nikki. She's requesting a throwback track. She says, this song always gets me dancing. I know it's old, but please, please play it. I think we definitely need this song to welcome October. And she's put a whole lot of fire flame emojis. And I can't argue with that. It is an oldie, but it is a goodie, all right? Definitely want to pump up our Saturday night. So, turn the volume up. Let's have ourselves a little bit of a 3-minute dance break, all right? Shapeshifters, Lola's theme. It's your weekend starter on 947.
1: It's your weekend starter.

0: 20 years old this song is, but still such a banger. Shapeshifters, Lola's Theme, your weekend starter here on 947, chosen by DJ Nikki in Bryanston. Thank you for that one, Nikki. And of course, I do still have more on the way for you before we wrap up our time together. New one by Calvin Harris, in fact, teaming up with Jazz. He was released a couple of months ago. It's also been said to be a summer track for 2026. So, up next, their song Satisfy on 947. You're hanging out with me, Mamu Hao, till 6 p.m.
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0: was busy singing to this song off air just now, and producer Tobbs told me that he put me live, and I thought, oh my goodness, I hope you did not hear that, because I definitely would have broken your ears. I just absolutely love this song. I hope you enjoyed it as well. Black Coffee and Celeste ready for you here on 947, wrapping up our time together. Listen, thank you so much for spending your Saturday afternoon with me. It's been an absolute blast as per usual. We'll do it again tomorrow afternoon between 2 and 6 p.m. And I leave you in the most capable hands to get your Saturday night started with the 947 Block Party. Chris Beats, the maestro of the beats. He is here. He is ready. He's locked and loaded. He's got an incredible mix coming up for you to kick off the show. So make sure to keep it locked here on 947. From me, Mamuhao, have yourself a fantastic rest of your Saturday night, whether you're staying in or going out. Please stay safe and take care. Big shout out to producer Tubbs, and we'll catch you tomorrow. Keep making good things happen. Cheers.
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1: 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Who are we to say you can't party every weekend? The 947 Block Party. Every Friday and Saturday night.

0: keeping it extra groovy. Sounds of Aaliyah taking us back with this one. Welcome to it. It is the 947 Block Party coming to you live from the beautiful Monte Casino. My name is Chris Beats. We get to hang out all the way until 9 p.m. A whole lot is happening. Hot mixes, good tunes, and just a groovy time. I'd love to hear from you, though. How are you spending this beautiful evening? Maybe you are in Josie, so you get to experience this amazing weather. Or maybe you've taken us with you, wherever that may be. Maybe out of town, out of the province, out of the country, out of the continent. Do touch down on the WhatsApp line, 066-3818-609. Kicking things off nice and smooth, taking you back with this one.
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0: I had a folder on my laptop. It was called R&B House. When I first started playing music, or rather DJing, I had a folder called R&B House, and it was with a lot of vocal house songs, and this is one of those gems from there. Wow, the layabout. It's called Thank You, right? You're on the 947 Block Party. Got a message coming through from Ashley. She says, keep it going. Loving it. Checking in from the north side. Who else has landed?
1: Hi, Mr. Chris, Dina. I'm just chilling at home, having something to drink, and yeah, listening to the chilled music that you're playing. Wow, man. Love it. Cool, man. Bye.
0: Oh, shout out to my brother Dean, checking in, having a beautiful evening. Sounds like a plan for tonight. Until 7 p.m. I give myself a 7 p.m. cutoff for the chilledness. We say we keep it chilled because maybe we're getting into the groove. Maybe we're still on our way home from shopping. We're getting ready to go out. And then from 7 p.m., Bazzy jumps on the decks. Fire, flame, fire. Loads of heat still on the way. Up next, I've got some sing-alongs from the 2000s. Ah, some of the tunes that made me fall in love with R&B coming up next. So do tell everyone, do join the party. It's easy wherever they may be in the world. Just stream via the Prime Media Plus app. And not forgetting, I'd love to hear from you on the WhatsApp line, 066-3818-609.
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0: She definitely gave us a whole lot of anthems, a whole lot of songs to keep us going throughout any moods. Like this one, you know what's going down there. My man, move to the left. It is Beyonce Irreplaceable right here on the 947 Block Party, coming to you from a very beautiful Monte Casino. If you're around the area, or if you're looking for something to do in Josie and you like, what can I do? Head over to Monte Casino. It's such a vibe. Many amazing restaurants out here. And of course, a beautiful feature wall, which is supposed to feature on your social media page. That's the only way we know that you came to Josie, right? Well, that's between you and I. Coming through after 7, we've got Bazzy in the building. And like I said, the party starts, or rather gets super hot after 7 p.m. But keep them coming on the WhatsApp line. I'd love to know how you're spending this beautiful evening. Maybe the braais are going down at home. Maybe you're taking it easy. Maybe you're getting ready to go out. Or maybe you're tuning in from another province, country, or continent. 0663818609. From a very chilled and sad Beyonce to one that's ready for groove.
1: There's no cover charge.
2: 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The 947 Block Party.
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0: and a mega star is what she is. Shekinah on this one, as well as a new mom. Congratulations to her. Many blessings for that. Absolutely amazing. If you're just joining us, welcome to it. It is a 947 block party coming to you live from the beautiful Monte Casino. And as promised, the guy's up next. When I say the guy, the man himself, his name is Bazzy. He rocked last night and tonight, no different. Coming through with straight up heat. I got a message coming through from my sister, Nonko C. Says she's just chilling, having a relaxed evening at home, listening to the tunes, always coming through and showing love.
1: Yo, what's happening, Chris Beats? My brother, my brother. Hey, hey, hey. The official party starter and his beautiful wife, Lenya Bianchi, has entered the building, y'all. But anyway, this is just a massive, massive shout out to Denisia. Well done, girl. You fought your heart out. I'll be there no matter what in that corner of yours to support you. Like your biggest fan. Your biggest, biggest fan. Well done, Denisia. Well, well done. Mom and I love you lots. Georgie loves you lots. Bella loves you lots. We all love you lots. This is for you, Denisia. Ba, ba, ba, ba, ba, ba.
0: Oh, yes. The official party starter in the building. And well done to you, Denisia, on your fight today. You can hear Quinton is super proud of you. Your family super proud of you. And of course, we've been following the journey over the last couple of weeks. Well done to you. This goes out to Tunisia. The official party started landing, so we know it's about to get super hot. Keep them coming on that WhatsApp line. 066-38-18609. Up next, Bazzy.
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0: Wow. It's just one of those songs that you just can't cut. Oh, Vumala on this one. In the mix for the last couple of minutes, his name is Bazzy. Find him across all social platforms at BazzySA and catch him every weekend. Right, you're on the biggest dance floor in the city, your 947 block party. What a blazing mix. And all I could hear throughout that whole mix is Kitty Zemba's on the way. Festive is around the corner. Gear up. I feel it. I feel it this time. Shout out to Bazzy one more time for bringing the big vibes. Let's hear from you.
1: What up? What up, Cliff Beats? This is Vuyo from Fosteras in the East End, marking the register. Keep them beats coming, my man. Happy first Saturday of October. Everyone enjoy. Boo, boo, boo, boo.
2: Yes, Uncle Crash Beats, what's happening? What's happening? Great choice. Always keep dropping those amazing beats. Having some versatiles, enjoying the work that I'm doing every single Friday and Saturday night. As it's our show after all. Thank you for the amazing music. Peace.
0: Peace. Shout out to young Tristan in the building. Always coming through, spreading love. As well as my brother Vuyo checking in from the east side. That was super, super hot.

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0: I'm talking about this collaboration, 50 Cent, The Game, Hate It or Love It. What a blazing time in hip-hop and R&B back then when these two guys were collaborating. Maybe we can look forward to something, but for now, 50 Cent is very active on his Instagram as one of the major trolls, I can say. If you just joined us, welcome to it. It is the 947 Block Party coming through just after 8 p.m. We've got DJ Devin coming through with another blazing mix. But up next, we turn it up just a notch. Keep it locked. Not forgetting to tell everyone, PrimeMediaPlus.com is where we are.
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0: Vibes. Fisher on this one. It's called Losing It. It is the 947 Block Party. It is the remix, actually. I think it's the After Dark remix. I write you on the 947 Block Party. If you just joined us, welcome to it, the biggest in the city. Shout out to my sister Thuli coming through, sending her love and good vibes, checking in all the way from the east side. And up next, we've got DJ Devin in the building, ready to rock your world like he does every weekend. Keep them coming on the WhatsApp line, 066-381-8609.
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0: once again. Another super hot mix, another weekend. DJ Devon. Be sure to find him across all social platforms at DJ Devon SA. I know he's booked and busy, so be sure to check where he's playing live. Oh, super, super hot. You can catch him every Saturday just after 8 p.m. I write you on the 947 Block Party. If you're just joining us, welcome to it. The loudest in the city, coming to you live from the beautiful Monte Casino.
1: Good evening, Pete. Good evening, Block Party. It's the most experienced Uber drivers. We saw checking from the north. I just want to congratulate my boys, Skara Young Aces. Keep up the good work, gents. We're coming for you, TS Galaxy. We're coming for you, Bandek FC. We're coming for you, guys. Thank you so much. Thank you so much, my players. I love you all. Thank you, Beats. Thank you for the great show. Thank you for the great music. Awe, Beats.
0: Oh, my brother, the most experienced Uber driver, Northside, Mr. Sviso, always coming through, spreading love, good vibes, and he's celebrating tonight. He needs one of these. Taking this one all the way to the top. Keep them coming. 066-3818-609.
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0: Big vibes. Ending off with a banger. This one is Chico. Before that, Shimza, Fire on the Dance Floor. More Shimza. As well as some Calvin Harris in there, as well as Hugo. An absolutely amazing time. That's exactly what I had over this weekend, hanging out with you on your show. Like we heard young Tristan saying earlier, it is his show, it is your show. I'm just blessed that I get to hang out with you every weekend, dropping some cool tunes, some amazing mixes, and just having a groovy time wherever you are in the world, whether you're around the corner here in Four Ways, whether in another province, continent, country. We always connect and have a groovy time. And I must extend a massive thank you for allowing me to be a part of that. We do this all over again next weekend. Same time, same place, more fire. And don't stress, the party continues with Block Party Part 2 up next. I want more super hot tunes, more good vibes. And we're bringing on Kitty Zemba, boss. I know it's a couple of months away, but I mean, we can start practicing. Am I right? Be sure to check me across all social platforms. It's at Chris, C-H-R-I-Z-Z underscore beats with a Z. Have yourself an amazing and blessed week ahead. Whatever your goals are, go out and get them. From myself, Chris Beats, I wish you peace, love, and the beats go on.
1: Let me say something. 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I promise. 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
2: I couldn't see. 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
1: Need a beat to brighten your day? 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
3: Good morning.
1: This is how Joburg powers up its mornings. 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

0: 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It's the beat of our nation. It makes us move, groove,
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0: Now 947 is taking you closer to the music and artists you know and love. The 947 Gig Guide, where you'll find weekly updates of your South African artists and bands, music festivals, and great performance experiences.

It's Conan Gray on 947. This one is Caramel. Ahead of that, had The Color Pink coming through with All I Know So Far. And all I know so far is that we've officially touched down. It is Sunday, and I'm about to amplify the vibes. My name is Sabile TTO, your midnight superstar. I'm keeping you company all the way until 4 a.m. Welcome. Yesterday, I really thought I was booked in to do 4 to 7 a.m. So I woke up at 2:30. I took a shower. I had my early morning breakfast and I drove myself to 947. And as 4 a.m. hit, Met Al drove herself also into the studio. And I was like, oh my God, she was actually booked to do 4 a.m. So talk about missing a few hours of work before you've even clocked in. But nonetheless, I'm here now and I am so happy to be keeping you company as we wrap up the weekend. Now, don't get it twisted. This weekend has been just so jam-packed and it's even about to go even upper. So much happening. That's because Team 947 has officially entered the Red Bull karting race and our captain Medflax is getting behind the wheel. And I'll tell you exactly what that looks like, what that sounds like, and what exactly we are getting ourselves into. Plus, I've got some brand new music that I'm ready to plug you with. Finally, Victoria Mionet has finally dropped that album. It's out and is ready for you to check out. Someone else that has dropped some brand new music is, of course, Zara Larsson. I'm going to tell you all about that. I'm also going to be letting you in on what the weekend looks like. The gig guide is on the way. If you can't wait, please do check out Gig Guide, theprimemediaplus.com. 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More music on the way from Tyler. But before we get there, let's take it up. Here's Golden with Hunter X. Good morning.

Throwing it back all the way to 2003, Beyoncé's first official solo single. That one is Crazy in Love. Ahead of that, had music coming through from Tyler with Bliss. And speaking of Tyler, if you're like me and you absolutely love her, you know that we are absolutely counting down to the 9th and 10th of January in 2027 when she brings her A-pop tour to South Africa. And I'm just really so excited because this girl is getting herself ready and she's been putting in the work in the gym ahead of her A-pop world tour. And come January, it's going to be right here in South Africa and I cannot wait. Cape Town gets to experience Tyler on the 4th of January. Then, of course, Joburg gets to experience her for two nights, the 8th and 9th of January at the SunBet Arena in Pretoria. And yes, that second date has just been added because we don't deserve to experience this global phenomenon that is, of course, Tyler, only for one night. If you want to secure yourself some tickets, they are live right now on Ticketmaster. And speaking of course, things that are hitting up, Joburg yesterday was out of this world. It was so hot. We hit around 24 degrees. And with summer creeping in, please, please, please, please remember to hydrate. We've been warned about the hotter than normal summer with El Nino and the mix of all of that. So please take care of yourself. Drink that water. Make sure that you are hydrated. And of course, looking after the people that you absolutely love. It's Tabila on 947, your Midnight Superstar. I'm keeping you company all the way until 4 a.m. Let me know where you are, what it is that you're up to. It's 066-381-8609. And you know what? Whether you are at home chilling or, you know, you're thinking, whether should I get the next drink or should I go to sleep? Or maybe you're a driver, you're on your way to your next ride. Worry not, I've got you keeping, or rather, I've got you company for the next couple of hours. More music on the way from Tom Misch. I've also got some Harry Styles, who's also got some new music. Speaking of that new music, I'm going to be plugging you with it in a couple of moments. Let's take it back to the music. 5 Seconds of Summer. This one is, of course, Complete Mess. Good morning.

0: It's Kalani and Asha in the morning. This one is Shoulda Never. Ahead of that, had a banger coming through from Lady Zamar with Collide. It's Sabi Law 947. I hope you're having a fantastic start to your Sunday. Good morning. And speaking of Kalani, she's getting ready to make her way to Mzansi come the 15th of December, shutting down the SunBet Arena with her Kalani World Tour. Now, if you want to grab yourself some tickets, do check out Ticketmaster South Africa. And of course, secure. And also, I think there's just so many concerts and experiences happening from now until the end of the year. Joburg is truly the place to be. Keep sending through your messages. It's 066-381-8609. I've got a message on the WhatsApp line coming through from this lady has been blowing it up. And you know what? I am going to make your wish come true. She's got a message coming through saying, good morning, TTOs. Please start by playing more songs by Lisa. Can you please play New Woman? I'm definitely going to add it through to my playlist. And speaking of things that I want to add into my playlist, into my life, I don't know about you, Joburg, but I've had a very interesting week, right? Especially financially. I think the time between the 25th and the 1st, the activities that happen with my wallet, I'm not happy with the way that I spend my money. I don't like the way that I budget. And I think it is time for me to play the lotto, because I'm starting to wonder if the universe is trying to tell me something and I'm not listening. Now, you know, Anele is hosting the live lotto draw, right? And she's doing an incredible job. And I've got a couple of people who I know who've actually been to the lotto. And then today, well, yesterday, Zweli was the one who was pressing that all important button that changes people's lives, right? And now I want to know, at what point do you stop calling this a coincidence and you start calling this an email, a sign from the universe telling you to play the lotto? Because I take signs very seriously. Maybe this is the universe saying, baby, your winning is closer than you think. Look at how close you already are to the people making this thing happen. And mind you, I'm not a gambler. I do not like gambling. I don't like losing even 2 rand. So if I don't have to lose that 2 rand, I am not going to do that. But if this is a message from the heavens, say less. I am listening loud and clear. Here's what you missed on Mo Flavor on 947.
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It's Harry Styles on 947. This one is As It Was. I heard that had Olivia Rodrigo with Drop Dead. It's Sabilo 947. I hope you're having a fantastic start to your Sunday. I know it's just the start and I'm about to take it to the next level. Your Amped Weekend is up in a couple of moments. This is where I come in and I get to plug you with some cool explosive things that you can get up to amplify the rest of the weekend. 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Something else that is coming as we are in the weekend is, of course, your soundtrack. This is where I come in and I also plug you with some brand new music that you can add onto your playlist. And on my playlist, I've got music from Quavo. I've got some Victoria Monet with that Frequency of Love album that is officially out. And that album, oh my God, so many incredible jams that I'm going to be letting you in on in a couple of moments. Let's take it back to the music. This is a classic, the Black Eyed Peas. This is Don't Lie. Good morning.

Alexander Stewart. And two friends on 947. This one is Wrong Way. Ahead of that, had some Selena Gomez with Single Soon. Well, my single status doesn't look like it's going to change soon, so I am staying very single. I hope you're having a fantastic start to your Sunday morning. It's Thabile on 947. I'm keeping you company all the way until 4 a.m. It is, of course, your early morning start to the weekend. And whatever it is that you have planned, I hope I'm about to amplify it and take it to the next level. What is a weekend without a soundtrack, right? So much new music that I'm going to be plugging you with in this hour. At the very top of my list, she's back. You know her and you probably love her. Her name is Hilary Duff. Some new music from her from the first time after a really long time. It's a catastrophe.

don't know about you, but I want to be out at the club right now and hearing this song on the speakers. Catastrophe was released on the 2nd of October this year, and it's her first new single since her 2026 comeback album, Luck. And you know what? I am excited. I love it when artists take a really, really, really long break. And I'm not talking about the break that Rihanna has taken, but the break like the one that Hillary has been on. I really love it. She's back. Her fans seems like they love it. And I don't know about you, but this sounds like it's a beautiful catastrophe. More music on the way from Amy Winehouse. I've also got the lady of the moment. Her name is Adela up in a couple of moments. Let's get back to the music. This one is Good Neighbors. It's People Need People, because I need you, Joburg. Good morning.

It's Adela on 947. This one is Ain't in LA. Ahead of that, had music from Amy Winehouse, a global phenomenon. That one is Back to Black. It's Sabila on 947. And I think it's safe to say, with a brand new week coming and Monday being around the corner, we are truly going back to black, right? Nonetheless, we are not yet there. Still plugging you with some brand new music that you can add onto your playlist. Ahead of that, had music coming through from Hilary Duff, her first single in over a decade, titled Catastrophe. If you are looking for brand new music to add onto your playlist, maybe you're going to love it and you're going to want to add it to your playlist.

Now, Joburg, remember what I said? This is her first single in over 10 years. The last time she dropped music was in 2015. And now she's back. Her fans are absolutely loving it. And speaking of fans, I think as a Rihanna fan, I'm crossing fingers, but those fingers, it doesn't look like they're still crossed, because more than 10 years and this lady, it doesn't look like she's going to be dropping music anytime soon. Someone else who's back on the new music circuit is Lil Nas X. Now, as you know, he's been having a dramatic and a troubled couple of years, but it seems like he's put that all into the music, and this one is World's Greatest. I love it.

0: 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And this one is for the world's greatest.
1: World's greatest. I absolutely love it. I think it's such an uplifting, cute track that you can play in the car as you ride to school with your kiddies. Now, Lil Nas X, like I said, he is back. And I actually love the energy that he's put into this one. It's his first single in a year and it's titled World's Greatest. If you are looking for brand new music to add into your playlist, maybe that is something you can check out. 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

0: It's music from Zed and Remy Wolf. This one is Lucky. I heard that had some DJ Kent bringing it home with Zion. That one is on top of the world. And anytime I get to be on air and talk to the best people in the best city, I feel on top of the world. It's Sarilo 947. I hope you're having a fantastic start to your morning. Now, this week, I know a lot of football lovers were happy, especially if you aren't a Manchester City fan. You are in absolute bliss right now. As you know, this week, if you're a football fan, you might have seen that Manchester City's name has been all over the news this week. And honestly, the story is giving football courtroom drama. And I had to go into my ChatGPT and ask my ChatGPT to break it down, because how complicated can football be? Can be, right? And seems like Manchester City has been a bad boy. Now, the easiest way for me to understand it and break it down for you is that imagine your teacher gives the whole class the same rules for the test, right? And Manchester City, they're accused of breaking some of those rules when it comes to money. More than 100 alleged financial breaches covering several years. Now, an independent commission has found Manchester City guilty of these breaches. But City are saying, absolutely not. We disagree, Your Honor. They're appealing and they're saying that this decision is wrong. And that is where we are right now. So nobody knows what the final punishment, if any, is going to look like, because the boys, they played on the field and they did what they had to do. And I think we can all agree that Manchester City has dominated on the field, and they've been that team that every team on the Premier League is kind of looking and saying, how are we going to bring down? And Arsenal have been the boys to bring them down. But now, if there's these, you know, background acrobatics going on that they're doing and it is wrong, why are they still playing? Why are they even still in the league? Relegate them and take them to the back of the line, because it seems like they love breaking rules. More music on the way from Buzzy. I'm also still plugging you with some brand new music that you can add onto your playlist. It's TTO on 947. Good morning.
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5: Dancing your body and grabbing your ass, enjoying the moment cause life moved too fast. I'm looking forward, ignoring the past. These are the times that we'll laugh looking back. I'm getting lucky like coins in the world. Goodbye to my

It's music from the Jonas Brothers. This one is Leave Before You Love Me. Ahead of that, had some Dove Cameron coming through with French Girls. It's Sabila on 947. Good morning. Let's get back into plugging you with some brand new music that you can add onto your playlist. Before the break, I plugged you with music from Lil Nas X with his brand new single. It's titled World's Greatest. I've also plugged you with music from Hilary Duff, her first single in over a decade. It's titled Catastrophe. If you are looking for brand new music to add onto your playlist, maybe that is something that you can check out. Wrapping it up with some new music. This one is, for me, the hottest new song out right now. It's Victoria Monet, who's teamed up with SZA. This one is a masterpiece. I absolutely love it.

0: 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And if you are looking for brand new music to add onto your playlist, Frequency of Love, a brand new album by Victoria Monet, is out right now.
1: 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Vodacom.
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